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Tonight we feature some contemporary jazz, and here is Marion Meadows doing Dress to Kill.

You just heard Marion Meadows with Just to Kill, followed by Pablo Williams with Emerald Eyes, and Andrew Noy with Everything Happens for a Reason. Continue now with Mike McCarter and Filthy McCarty.

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You just heard Mike McCarthy doing Filthy McCarthy, followed by Adam Cambria with First Song, and Nelson Rangel, Free as the Wind. Here now is Eric Marienthal's version of Get Here.

There you heard Eric Marienthal doing Get Here, followed by Norman Johnson, Get It While You Can, and Chuckle Webb with Good To Go. Continue with Jeff Golub and Hello Betty.

You've been listening to Contemporary Jazz here on The Love Zone with yours truly, CJ Cool Jazz Jackson. You just heard Jeff Golub doing Hello Betty, followed by David Mark, It's All Right With Me, and Eric Darius, Just Like That. With that, we come to the end of the program. Do hope you enjoyed the music, and feel free to join me again next Sunday for more music on The Love Zone. Leaving the final selection from Mike Levine, and this one is called Getting Ready. This is CJ Cool Jazz Jackson. Wish you good night. Bye.

Good night, everyone. This is the Duction Suite here on 98.1 Hall FM with yours truly, CJ Cool Jazz Jackson. Tonight we're going to start off with Keisha Cole doing Love.

You just heard Keisha Cole with a selection called Love, followed by Smokey Robinson, Let Me Be the Clock, and Al McKenzie doing Easing Through the Sunrise. Continue now with Yohani doing All That I Want.

You're listening to soothing, relaxing music here on The Seduction Suite with yours truly, CJ Cool Jazz Jackson. You just heard Johanny with All That I Want, followed by The New Birth, It's Been a Long Time, and Adam Cambrio with The Beat. Continue now with Tina Marie and Gerald Levert with a song called A Rose by Any Other Name.

Illustre Tina Marie and Gerald Lovett doing A Rose by Any Other Name, followed by Enchantment with Sunrise, and Third Force with Hands Across the Ocean. Here now is Anita Baker and Babyface doing Like You Used to Do.

You'll be listening to a soothing, relaxing music here on The Seduction Suite with yours truly, CJ Cool Jazz Jackson. We just heard Anita Baker and Babyface doing Like You Used to Do, followed by Maze and Frankie Beverly with Can't Get Over You. With that, we come to the end of the program. Do hope you enjoy the music and feel free to join me again next Sunday for more music on The Seduction Suite. Leave with a fine selection from Alan Hewitt, and this is called Saturday Afternoon. This is CJ Cool Jazz Jackson, wish you a good night. Bye.

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0: 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afternoon to you, wherever you are, whatever you're doing, however you listen, with whomever, on whichever continent, crater, crack, crease, crevice, or corner of the earth, it's good to have you today with us here on Malcolm Live. It is the fourth Monday in the month of June. It's Monday, June 22, 2026. Certainly hope you had a great weekend, a good night's rest, re-energized and ready, reinvigorated. You know, you're going to tackle today's activities and this week's challenges head on. Not going to run from anything. You're going to make the most of a situation. You're going to do the most that you can. My name is Malcolm Ferrer in studio with my brother Selector Madness. We'll be here with you until around 9 hours, God willing.
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0: Well, let's get into some local news. Some of them, definitely not all. You know, on the weekend, we have a bit extra for you. So let's start with one. President commissions Citizens Bank's new bar ticker branch. President Dr. Finale on Friday commissioned the new facility now housing Citizens Bank in the township of Bar Ticker, describing the investment as a strong vote of confidence in the future of Region 7 and Guyana's expanding economy. The president said the modern facility would enhance access to banking services for residents and businesses while supporting the region's continued growth. Congratulations to Citizens Bank. And whilst there, President Ali handed over equipment to transform Bartica's infrastructure, so the residents witness another commitment delivered as the President, His Excellency, officially handed over three brand new pieces of equipment to support an infrastructural maintenance and community enhancement program across Region 7. So the initiative was announced 2 weeks ago during a previous presidential outreach in the township. So congratulations. Where are the actual... Anyhow, they receive heavy-duty machinery to and their brand-new machines to get with the road work immediately. President Ali proposes a national mining company at the same commissioning of the Citizens Bank new branch in Bartica on Friday. And he's unveiled plans for the creation of a national mining company that would bring together large, medium, and small-scale miners in a move aimed at ensuring Guyanese benefit more directly from the country's mineral wealth. According to President Ali, the initiative would see miners pooling resources through a consortium model that would allow Guyanese operators to compete for larger mining opportunities while benefiting from advanced technology and technical expertise. He explained that the concept is intended to broaden participation in the mining sector and prevent local operators from being sidelined as Guyana's economy continues to expand. I agree. I've been saying this long. We should have had a national gold mining company. President Ali urges aviation sector to think bigger as JAGS commissions new aircraft. President Dr. Mohamed Irfan Ali on Saturday called for greater ambition and regional positioning within Guyana's aviation industry as he delivered the keynote address at the commissioning of JAGS Aviation's new Hindustan H-228 aircraft. The two Dornier 228 aircraft each seat 19 passengers and are expected to significantly enhance service delivery. They also introduce a first for domestic aviation in Guyana, featuring onboard washroom facilities and added level of comfort for passengers traveling long distances. The planes were procured from Hindustan Aeronautics Limited in India, further strengthening bilateral ties. This is great. I remember during the during the Mashramani season, to get to different regions, it was quite challenging for the ministry, given the amount of flights that we had. It's a known amount, you know, and I had to get help. The ministry got aircraft from, I think, JAGS was one place and another, you know, to move performers around for the Mashramani season. So the more here, it's going to be much better. And this one got washroom too, so you could travel with the children them and don't have to worry, or the elders. A new wave of investors eyeing Guyana beyond oil and gas. That is part of President Ali's address. And he spoke about tourism, food production, manufacturing set to drive the next phase of foreign interest. This was at the same commissioning of the two new aircraft for JAGS Aviation. The president disclosed that more than four international delegations are set to visit Guyana in the coming days to pursue investments in tourism, food production, manufacturing, and value creation. He said several more delegations are due shortly, all targeting diversified opportunities. This is a great thing for our country. And he also urged foreign manufacturers to bring production to Guyana, as he warned overseas suppliers benefiting from Guyana's expanding consumer market that they must bring manufacturing and investing locally, insisting that companies seeking to serve the Guyanese market should also contribute to its productive capacity And this was also said at the commissioning of the two new aircraft for JAGS Aviation. The president argued that Guyana now offers the most attractive policy-based incentives in the region for agro-processing and manufacturing, and said it was time for producers to relocate production to Guyana if they wish to continue expanding their footprint. The president made it clear that his administration's objective is not simply to expand imports, but to anchor a new wave of agro-processing and industrial capacity within Guyana's borders. CAM Motors officially launched in Guyana. History was made this weekend as CAM Motors was officially launched in Guyana, introducing the globally acclaimed Jator and Foton brands to the local market. Born from a powerful partnership between ATL Automotive, the Caribbean's largest automotive dealer group, alongside a Continental Group of Companies and MMKJ Incorporated, the venture unites regional expertise, 65 years of trusted local investment, and cutting-edge technology leadership under one roof. Congratulations. See what I mean, Yance? The amount of choices you got now with vehicle, like never before. Minister Parag, the Honorable Minister of Education, urges Bartica students to resist peer pressure. The Ministry of Education and the Ministry of Health, in partnership with UNICEF, UNFPA, and other United Nations agencies, concluded a two-day Sexual and Reproductive Health SRH symposium at the Bartica Secondary School in Region 7. The initiative was now in its second year, wrapped up following intensive interactive sessions with dozens of secondary school students. The exercise commenced on Friday and it brought together students and education stakeholders from Bartica Secondary and Three Mile Secondary Schools. Centered within the National Health and Family Life Education Framework, the initiative focused heavily on student empowerment, providing safe, structured spaces for young people to open up about puberty, menstrual health, teenage pregnancy, gender-based violence, and healthy relationships. The Minister of Education, the Honorable Sonia Parag, attended the symposium and she challenged students to understand the biological realities of their development while building deep internal resilience against negative societal pressures. Addressing the core theme of adolescent development, Minister Parag demystified emotional and physical shifts young people experience, explaining how deep internal changes directly influence daily well-being. The Minister of Education issued a strong warning against the dangers of peer pressure, specifically targeting harmful habits like vaping and alcohol consumption, which she warned can lead to life-altering addictions that erode fundamental human rights and educational access. Yes, very much needed. The minister is out there working every day. You can see her somewhere. Alfonso Mining threatens legal action over false claims by opposition leader. This one is from the Guyana Chronicle. Alfonso Mining has defended its legal right to conduct gold mining operations on lands within a Mazaruni quarry concession and has threatened legal action against individuals, it says, have circulated false and defamatory claims about its operations. The company's response follow allegations by opposition leader Azreddin Mohammed that the Alfonso family had unlawfully entered and conducted mining activities within a quarry concession held by his company. In a statement issued on Saturday, Alfonso Mining said it had taken note of what it described as false and deliberately damaging statements shared on a social media page connected to Mohammed and sought to clarify its position. According to the company, Alfro Alfonso & Sons acquired subsurface rights to the gold and diamonds located within the disputed lands through a public auction in 2014 and has maintained those rights since then. You can read more of it. A Diamond Recreational Park to benefit over 40,000 residents. More than 40,000 residents of the Grove Diamond community are expected to benefit from the newly commissioned Diamond Recreational Park, which is officially opened as part of efforts to enhance recreation, health, and community engagement. Speaking at the opening ceremony on Friday, Her Excellency, y'all don't put the proper title for our First Lady. It is just put First Lady Aria Ali. No. It is her official title as the wife of our president. It's Her Excellency. So let me do over the sentence there. Speaking at the opening ceremony on Friday, Her Excellency, First Lady Aria Ali, said the facility was a key initiative under the National Beautification Project, which seeks to create inclusive and accessible public spaces that improve citizens' quality of life. The First Lady noted that green spaces contribute significantly to physical, mental, and social well-being, and expressed hope that the park would become a hub for cultural exchange, recreation, and family interaction. This is awesome. Not only West Side getting thing, Ants, we got thing on this side too. Yeah. Oh, you mean? High Court upholds President Ali's appointment of Teaching Service Commission members. The High Court has dismissed a legal challenge brought against President Dr. Irfan Ali's appointment of 7 members of the Teaching Service Commission, ruling that the appointments were lawful and constitutional despite the absence of a leader of the opposition at the time. The decision was handed down on Friday by Justice Damone Young, who rejected an application for judicial review filed by a Partnership for National Unity APNU member Terence Campbell. Campbell, through his lawyers, Kemraj Ramjetan and Christopher Ram, had argued that the president breached Article 207(2)(d) of the Constitution of Guyana by appointing members to the TSC without first consulting the leader of the opposition. He saw declarations that the appointments were unconstitutional and asked the court to quash them through an order. The Attorney General was named as the respondent in the proceedings, and in defending the appointments, the Attorney General argued that the President's constitutional power to appoint members of the TSC is not extinguished by a vacancy in another constitutional office. Definitely. You understand? I would agree. So, Justice Young accepted those submissions and relied heavily on an earlier ruling delivered by then Chief Justice Roxanne George, SC, in the case of Aubrey Norton versus the Attorney General of Guyana and Clifton Hicken. So, there you go. Government targets 11,000 house lots for Region 3 by next year, according to the Honorable Vice President Dr. Byron Jagdeo. And he announced that nearly 11,000 house lots will be available to residents of Region 3, Essequibo Islands, West Demerara. Yes, Hans? Are you going to clear again? And that was on Friday during his public day at the National Track and Field Center in Lenora, West Coast, Demerara. Addressing scores of residents gathered, the Vice President said that nearly 11,000 people in Region 3 who are waiting house slots will be allocated land by the end of next year. He noted that the administration remains committed to clearing the housing backlog across the country, except in Region 4, where the volume of application is too high to be addressed within the same time frame. In Region 4, allocations have only reached applicants who applied in 2020 and 2021, meaning newer applicants may still face a wait of 3 to 4 years. Yes? All due to the fact that from 2015 to 2020, about 4,000 house slots alone were developed. Would you believe it? 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
1: 6 hours 50, that's 10 to 7 here in Guyana. Let's take a look at a few international stories. We can look at all, lots of news. One from Spain. On Saturday, a Spanish judge ordered the wife of Spanish Prime Minister Pedro Sanchez, and her name is Begoña Gómez, to stand trial for corruption, demanding she surrender her passport and ban her from leaving the country. Gómez must also report to court twice a month. The judge, Juan Carlos Prednado, had previously charged Gómez with embezzlement, influence peddling, corruption in business dealings, and misappropriation of funds, alleging she exploited her marriage to the Prime Minister to advance her career at a Madrid university. Zelensky returns Poland's highest honor amid escalating row over nationalist wartime unit. Ukrainian leader Volodymyr Zelensky has returned Poland's highest state honor after the Polish president stripped him of the award as a politically charged dispute over World War II history resurfaced. Ukrainians believe the order was meant for the Ukrainian people and our army, Zelensky wrote in a social media post explaining the gesture. Today, I sent back the order of the president to the president of Poland, believing that the future will confirm the respect Ukrainians deserve. So what happened is that President Karol Naroki decided to strip Zelensky of the Order of the White Eagle over the Ukrainian leader's decision to name a military unit after a Ukrainian paramilitary organization accused of massacring Poles during World War II. So Zelensky issued a decree on May 26 naming a unit of Ukraine's Special Operations Forces after the Ukrainian Insurgency Army, or UPA, which operated during the 1940s and 50s and has been accused in Poland of mass killings. Zelensky basically reopened old wounds in Poland. What else do we have for you? Explosion at Qatar's Ras Laffan LNG facility injures 54 and leaves 18 missing. We took that one from Al Jazeera. Shipping stalls in the Strait of Hormuz. After Iran declares the key waterway shut. So how many? Shipping has plunged following Iran's announcement that it has closed the waterway once again over Israel strikes on Lebanon, according to ship tracking data. A total of 12 vessels crossed the strait on Sunday, down from 35 transits the previous day, an analysis by maritime intelligence company Windward showed on Sunday. UK Prime Minister Keir Starmer says he will resign. Keir Starmer announced he will step down as Prime Minister after days of intense pressure from his own Labour Party, with a new leader to be in place by the time Parliament returns in September. 2 years after he led the Labour Party to a sweeping general election victory, Starmer has faced growing calls in recent months from Labour MPs outlining a plan for his departure. Okay. Let me see. Starmer had come under mounting pressure in recent days from his Labour Party to quit following the decisive by-election win by Burnham to claim a parliamentary seat in Northwest England. That is Andy Burnham. Yeah, his main rival is expected to be the front runner. And I saw some people in Guyana put, "Hey, the Burnham run England." And then I check and I realize they supported APNU, so I understand. The headline says far-right lawyer Della Espriella wins Colombia's tight presidential race. Why it just couldn't be lawyer Della Espriella wins Colombia's presidential race? You understand? This always got to put far-right lawyer Abelardo Della Espriella has clinched a narrow victory in Colombia's presidential runoff election, according to an initial ballot count. Abelardo de la Espriella won 49.7% of the vote versus left-wing Senator Ivan Cepeda's 48.7%, with 99.9% of results released by electoral authorities early Monday. Capeda had pledged to maintain the policies of President Gustavo Petro, a former rebel and the country's first leftist president, including popular social measures and continued peace talks with armed groups. Della Esprella, meanwhile, has blamed Petro for the country's economic and security troubles, pledging to end talks with rebel groups while boosting the oil and gas sector and lowering taxes. U.S.-Iran agree on roadmap towards final deal in Switzerland. The first round of talks between high-level officials from Iran and the United States in Switzerland has ended, mediators say, with the two sides agreeing on a roadmap towards a final deal to end the more than 100-day war. Iran and U.S. agreed to set up communication lines to keep the vital Strait of Hormuz open and end fighting in Lebanon at the marathon talks that ended on Monday, according to mediators. And that's it for some of the international news. Definitely not all.
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5: 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Then stay tuned as the West Indies face New Zealand in a five-match one-day international series. The first three matches will be played at the Ghana National Stadium on July 11, 13 and 16, before the final two encounters move on to Barbados on July 19 and 21. Don't miss a ball of the action. 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
7: The Muslim Youth Organization of Guyana, the MYO, wishes to inform that the registration period for the National Qasida Competition 2026 has been extended from June 6 to June 30. The competition is open to male and female participants in the junior and senior categories, with various prizes ranging from $500,000 to $100,000. The National Qasida Competition is intended to help preserve the Urdu language. The grand finals will be held on Saturday, September 12, 2026 at the MYO Auditorium, Wilford Avenue, Georgetown. Register and compete. The closing date for registration is now June 30. Registration forms can be accessed from the MYO's Facebook page, from its office in Wilford Avenue. 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The National Qasida Competition, reviving tradition, preserving language.
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0: Daddy's 7, Sunday, June 21, 8 p.m., National Cultural Center. 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
3: Employers are encouraged to submit contributions for their employees using an electronic format, that is, a flash drive, CD, DVD, or online via NIS's website, www.nis.org.gy. 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
4: With the headlines, I'm Tracy Romalo. Good morning. New airport infrastructure, advanced air traffic management systems, and the integration of artificial intelligence into aviation services form part of an ambitious 10-point plan unveiled by President Dr. Irfan Ali to transform Guyana's aviation sector. The comprehensive strategy outlines a vision for a modern, technology-driven, and globally competitive aviation industry, positioning the country as a key gateway linking the Caribbean, South America, North America, and Africa. Regional Executive Officer of Region 7, Dr. Josh Kanai, says accountability and value for money will be central to his administration's management of public projects. Speaking on Starting Point, Dr. Kanai announced plans to introduce standard operating procedures, SOPs, across departments, with a particular focus on the engineering department to strengthen oversight and improve project monitoring. 7 to 4 households in Mykonia Region 5 have each received a 450-gallon water tank to boost their water storage capacity. The distribution, led by Education Minister Sonia Parag on Sunday at Branch Road, Mykoni, fulfills the commitment made by President Dr. Irfan Ali during his recent visit to flood-impacted communities along the right bank of the Mykoni River. Now for news outside our borders in the region. The Pan-American Health Organization, PAHO, has approved a series of new strategies aimed at strengthening health systems, improving emergency preparedness, and expanding access to healthcare across the Americas and the Caribbean. During its 178th Executive Committee meeting, member states endorsed plans to address antimicrobial resistance, food safety, and health emergencies, while also strengthening access to vaccines and medicines through PAHO's Regional Revolving Fund. And internationally, Paris has placed nearly half the country, including Paris, under red heat wave alerts as temperatures are expected to approach record highs on Monday. Temperatures reached 40 degrees Celsius in Baudou on Sunday, prompting authorities to take precautionary measures, including banning alcohol at state-organized events. And that's the news to the moment.
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0: 7 hours, 29 and 29 seconds here in Guyana. Let's get into our pixels. You know, we got to do sport today. The World Cup has been throwing up some awesome surprises, if you ask me. You understand? Some very, very awesome surprises in the game so far. You understand? We're going to talk with Leon, find out what he thinks. We're going to hear of Ant's predictions and see where they panned out. And of course, we know you made your choices and I hope that your team is still in contention. You know, some teams already get knocked out. They're looking good.

0: Let's get into the pixels. You know, we get a story or two. We got a few this morning. Essequibo businessman held after pistol and ammunition found in home. A 63-year-old businessman is in police custody after ranks allegedly discovered a firearm and ammunition concealed in a bedroom at his Perseverance Essequibo Coast residence. The police said a discovery was made about 10:30 on Saturday last during an operation conducted in the area. Search of the house reportedly led to a discovery of a .45 pistol, a .45 pistol, and a magazine containing 7 matching live rounds of ammunition concealed in a bedroom. The businessman was arrested and escorted to the Anna Regina police station along with the firearm and ammunition. They were lodged pending further investigations. What do we have? Gold miner jailed for fraud after guilty plea. A 37-year-old gold miner from Lima Sands, Essequibo Coast, has been sentenced to more than 3 years in prison after pleading guilty to obtaining money by false pretense. Alex DeGar appeared before Magistrate Tariq Mohammed at the Bartico Magistrate's Court on Friday last. DeGar was charged with obtaining money by false pretense, contrary to Section 194 of the Criminal Law Offenses Act. He was arrested on June 18, the following day. And the charge was read. He pleaded guilty. Following his admission, the court sentenced him to 3 years and 5 months imprisonment. And I know we all saw the video of this terrible tragedy. One person has died and several others injured after a minibus toppled several times before slamming into a car in front of the Guyana National Stadium at Providence, East Bank, Demerara. Based on video footage released from a nearby surveillance camera, the Route 42 minibus can be seen approaching at a fast rate of speed as a counter truck attempted to switch lanes. This caused the collision, with the minibus flipping into a pole on the median along the roadway before colliding with a car traveling on the eastern side of the roadway. Public-spirited persons rushed to the aid of the injured persons, but one person succumbed to his injuries. I wonder who died. Was it the... someone is dead. It would be so tragic if it's the driver of the car who didn't do nothing. You understand? But look how accidents is happening. The minibus toppled, hit the thing, spin over and slam right into that car. That is so sad. Yeah, that is so, so sad. I don't see an update on the story. You understand? Yeah. 118 grams of cannabis discovered at Westminster, Last Bridge, West Bank, Demerara, after the police in Regional Division 3 discovered a quantity of suspected cannabis on Saturday last during an operation. So during the exercise, ranks conducted a search of a flat structure situated south of a wash bay, during which one brown cardboard box containing leaves, seeds and stems suspected to be cannabis was found. So they escorted the cannabis to the La Parfait Harmony police station, and it was weighed and amounted to 118 grams before being lodged. No arrests were made. Investigations are ongoing. And then it says, zealot man granted bail on cocaine trafficking charge. Gorsham Edwards, a 22-year-old operator of Zealot East Bank Essequibo, has been granted bail after being charged with possession of narcotics for the purpose of trafficking. So Edwards of Lot 822 Zealot appeared before Magistrate Tariq Mohammed at the Bartico Magistrate Court on Friday last and was charged with possession of narcotics for the purpose of trafficking, contrary to Section 51AI of the Narcotic Drugs and Psychotropic Substances Control Act. He was arrested in connection with a narcotics matter and formally charged the following day. He was placed on $100,000 cash bail and the matter was adjourned to August 8 for continuation. And finally, Mabaruma woman sentenced to 8 years for fatal stabbing of husband. A 50-year-old woman from Mabaruma Region 1, Barima Waini, who admitted to unlawfully killing her common-law husband during a domestic dispute, was on Thursday last sentenced to 8 years imprisonment by Justice Sandil Kisun at the Demerara High Court. Shondell Marcelino had initially been charged with the 2020 murder of her husband, 49-year-old Colin Campbell, but later pleaded guilty to the lesser offense of manslaughter. The fatal incident occurred at Golden Hole, Mabaruma, in the Northwest District, where the couple reportedly operated a business. So she's gotten some time removed and also for time served. So what they're saying is that she's probably going to spend like 2 more years in prison. Let's go check out the actual pixels and see what the cameras are showing us this morning. What's the weather like where you are? It's raining right now this part of Georgetown. Do be careful on the roadways. Remember, if you come in, give yourself enough time to get to work on time and you don't have to speed. Yeah, Stami Mandripo has been down so long. UG Road, it's raining out there. City police officer is out in his yellow raincoat. Look for the officer, because at UG Road intersection with the Rupert Craig Highway, it is where the traffic is being merged back onto the southern carriageway of the Rupert Craig Highway. Police officer out there, yellow three-quarter coat, I'll call it. Service pants getting wet, service boots getting wet. He got on the helmet right there. You understand? That is why I shout them out every morning. Look, Ants. Watch this, man, put on your phone, man, tell she they're walking, she should hear you, they're walking, you gotta be tracking you down, so. See rain or shine, look, rain pouring on the police officer that directing traffic, everybody passing with the windows up in the nice AC, you understand, shout out to all the police officers, Vredenoop, same thing, this one got on long boots, the police at Vredenoop, but the same three-quarter coat, you gotta get the full long coat, man, you could still see part of his pants there. Gun getting wet. You got any service helmet? They should block the rain good. And the cones are out. Who doing parking there where you should not be? At the DSL junction, not that much rain. It's not raining there right now. If it is, it's only drizzling that we can't see on the cameras. But there's a bit of traffic, but that moves quite often. Houston was raining. The road dry, so the giant has been out. Call the officer. There is a different one. This is the tall police from the East Bank. Y'all know what I'm talking about, right? Yeah, tall man out there. You understand? But man, you got the height. But I gotta see where it torn. If you got a belly there, they could chop to your brother. It's Houston, you there. It's being fine. People just walk the line there. There's a strip. Eh? You there in the middle though. Yeah, you got a little stomach there. You know me, like some DJs, as soon as the mech hit the belly get big. At the western end of the Barajagdio Demerara River Bridge is the roundabout there, walking as per normal. Diamond giving us a problem. You know, Diamond is the place where we usually see the fools acting foolishly. The third lane is open on the east bank at the entrance to the old Demerara Harbor Bridge there. And the third lane is free actually right now, but traffic is moving slowly but surely on the western carriageway of the eastern highway out there. Mandela roundabout, no justice. The Jaguar roundabout, signs of rain earlier. Perhaps the giant was out exercising, but the police are out there and the traffic is flowing. You gotta wait a little bit, but it gets going. So do be careful wherever you are and whatever you're doing. At Grove, I can see it's going and coming like some people's relationships, you know. Today you love me, tomorrow you don't. You hate me yesterday, today you love me. You understand? We take our images from pixelsgui.com.
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0: Well, it's time for sport, and of course we got Leon on the line there. Morning, brother. What going on?
1: Morning.
0: How you doing? It sounds so cold, man. Like it raining beside you there?
1: No.
0: Sure, brother.
1: Yeah. It's stopped.
0: All right. Let's check in on some local news first. Charity Primary Edge Lima Sands to Essequibo Zone title in Future Warriors Tape Ball. Then there is the Need for Speed Karting Championship. I see persons were talking, but Providence will be ready for ODIs against New Zealand. Matthews Taylor make it 3-3 for the West Indies women in the Women's World Cup. Aye, looking good there.
1: Yeah, we got to support the young females now.
0: Yeah?
1: Like we got to support the females.
0: Mm-hmm. You're making joke,
1: and the
0: eh?
1: The men ain't doing nothing.
0: But here they say, sir, Niall Smith and Alzari Joseph ran through Sri Lanka's batting lineup to lead the West Indies select 11 to an unbelievable 15-run comeback victory at the College Ground yesterday. The duo shared 9 wickets between them and Sri Lanka, resuming the fourth and final day of play on 30 for 1 in pursuit of 124, were skittled out for 108 in 29.5 overs. Yeah?
1: Niall Johnson, the first ball from there, right?
0: Niall Smith, yeah, he's a Guyanese bowler. He's getting wicked all the time. You know the player, Hans?
1: Yeah.
0: Now, let me ask you something. After running through them like that, what used to happen back in the days when they picked the first test team?
1: Somebody would ask for that.
0: And you would get a try right away. But we don't pick with team and all them thing already.
1: Don't submit it.
0: Yes! Tell your Sammy, them know what they're doing, bro. You pick up the bowling like that. Go them immediately right away again. You understand? This is how we used to get picked back in them days. But you know the thing. So let me see with the women. The West Indies spinner set up a third straight victory as they strangled Sri Lanka. Before Stephanie Taylor steadied a nervy chase to see us home by 5 wickets in Bristol. So where is the actual score? We had them 24 for 4. Matthews picked up 3 for 15. This is the captain, Haley. She's about the best short form batter in the world, you know.
1: Yeah, no.
0: Mm-hmm. So, West Indies, 3 out of 3. We ain't looking bad in this World Cup at all, eh? So, you're looking like where we win it the same year when the men win and the female.
1: Yeah, the 19 and the female team.
0: Mm-hmm. You don't know what's going on. So, we got to get into some of the thing. But Serena Williams to make singles come back at Wimbledon. What do you think about it? And she's a different Serena Williams.
1: For me, I think she should have relaxed.
0: I think so too. Yeah, she come back slim now. She drop all them size, you know. She fine right now.
1: Yeah. Yeah, girls gonna beat you bad.
0: I feel she can get some good licks though. She could win games, there's no doubt about that. But I don't think
1: she could win games, but not Grand Slam.
0: I don't think she could win 7 straight in a Grand Slam to take the title. They're gonna be very difficult. You understand? And over in Jamaica, Oblique Surveillance Sherika Jackson won Jamaica's Athletics National Championships 100 meter on Friday. You understand? Yeah. The champion, the world champ, Seville, and of course, Sherika Jackson back again in it. So we're still looking at local sport. Guyana Cycling Federation National Championships. John reclaims national road race title as Cutting wins the under 23 crown. Awesome, you understand. So what else do we have before we get into the main sport that we come here for talk about? Everybody knows what we come for talk about. You understand, man? Yeah. I see the Cape Verde keep another clean sheet thereby against is what Uruguay now? Yeah. Then again, and his mother was there to. No, they got a draw. Not a clean sheet. They got a draw 2-2.
2: Yeah.
0: I believe. You understand. So let me get into the actual happenings for the World Cup. World Cup. We got a friend. You know Portuguese have his tongue, right? Yeah. This is my cousin. So we used to torment him, but World Cup, all the time. You understand? And the man get vexed then and start talking, arguing, and make a mistake and say, I watching World Cup since 1930. Yeah. Yeah, can't tell me nothing. we start asking age after, you understand? Yeah, so let me take out from Friday games. USA put 2 in Australia. Everybody say USA. Yeah, Morocco put 1 in Scotland. Yeah, I think we ride
1: it. Morocco.
0: Yeah. Oh, yeah, you said Morocco. Brazil defeated Haiti 3-0. Well, I said Brazil, you said Haiti just to your
1: Anson, nobody.
0: Anson, but the game going to draw. Pierce your fitness by.
1: But in Brazil, they look confident, though.
0: No, they don't. No.
1: They don't look confident.
0: They don't look
1: more strong.
0: No. Haiti couldn't win though. Don't let me get by Haiti the most.
1: No, they could have win, but they could have get draws.
0: No, they couldn't. Haiti could never score 3 goals. This is the problem with little teams, you know. It's not a defense, you know. The defense is play good. It's the striker that can't break down the other team defense and score. If them little team get a man who could score 1-2 times, they could beat a lot of big teams.
2: Yeah.
0: Paraguay, hey, I said Paraguay, yeah, I said Turkey, yeah. Put 1-0 in Turkey, y'all lose there. Netherlands put 5 in Sweden. Hey, have you guys listened to the Netherlands, the Holland Busquets, the Netherlands song? You know about it?
2: No.
0: Yeah, y'all are really watching World Cup cricket since World Cup football since 1930. You understand me? Hollande, I can find it for y'all. Netherlands, Dutch song for World Cup. You already know the song? Master, leave your medication so you get well. Now everybody go left. But, bad boy! A Dutch song. We already know
1: though. I'm gonna play it.
0: We already know though. Is the man name? Snulkebulkers. What's it? Excuse me. The man was singing it named Snulkebulkers. You understand? Yeah, you're supposed to know though. We all know though.

0: This the baddest song right now. Take over. This the dot song. When the master go left, a whole 100,000 people going left. Breakfast, see how the orange looking. You understand? Yeah. I hope the team could match it. You got to download this. Yeah, man. The man name Snullabullocks. The master leave home your medication so you could free your mind. Go left. You understand? Yeah, bro. Yo, and then they got the Vikings. Y'all ain't watching what really going on, really, this World Cup or what? Norway. Y'all ain't see Norway style?
1: Nah.
0: What? But, bro, we are really watching with the
1: you watching the game, you watching the strength of the sun.
0: Oh.
1: It's something interesting though. I'm gonna look for it.
0: Yeah, bro, y'all gotta go and get into this thing, y'all making joke, boy. I think y'all into this World Cup, y'all got me doing a set of research. You understand? Look at that right here. Snorkables. Left, right, lyrics, video. Do it over in English, Al, so that we could understand. Yeah. Mm-hmm. Hold on there. Like fine thing for y'all, man. Y'all really know what's going on. You understand? The Viking Road. This is the Norwegians.

0: you hear dum dum, and the other row is row the rowing. Everybody rowing like how the Vikings used to row the boat for going to attack people. This the whole stadium doing the. But you see what's going on? Then America get the one song now. This thing really getting. Let me go through the results. We got a little more results. So Germany put two in Cote d'Ivoire, who scored one. You understand? So that was something wrong with Germany. Or is Ivory Coast play good as opposed to Germany playing bad? What do you think about it, Leon?
1: I think so too.
0: Yeah. And
1: play good. Ivory Coast play good. And surprisingly, the next one.
0: Mm-hmm. Ecuador. Belgium. Ecuador and Curacao draw nil all. This should never happen. Ecuador waste an opportunity there. You understand? In yesterday's game, Japan put four in Tunisia. What did you say? Yeah, you said.
1: I know it's Japan.
0: All right. Spain put four in Saudi Arabia. The biggest thing for the weekend for me is Belgium and Iran drawing nil.
1: Exactly.
0: I don't understand.
1: Exactly. This is what I'm talking about.
0: Oh, wow. That I don't understand how it happened. But Cape Verde, Cabo Verde draw with Uruguay 2-2 as well. And then Egypt put three in New Zealand, who only score one. So what are today's games? You got to go quickly. Argentina and Austria from 1 p.m. Call your shots. Austria.
1: I stand down from the one.
0: All right, you stand down. I say Argentina.
2: Argentina.
0: All right, France and Iraq. Iraq about to see Ninja Turtle, bro. Norway. Norway and Senegal. There's a good game. There's a good game. Yeah. Now, by I send Norway by. Holland can bust the net there by. Erling Haaland. Jordan and Algeria.
1: I stand down too.
0: We already got none for Sebo though. All right then, brother. Thanks for coming through, eh?
1: Yeah, well, bless.
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6: With the headlines, I'm Tracy Romalo. Good morning. New airport infrastructure, advanced air traffic management systems, and the integration of artificial intelligence into aviation services form part of an ambitious 10-point plan unveiled by President Dr. Irfan Ali to transform Guyana's aviation sector. The comprehensive strategy outlines a vision for a modern, technology-driven, and globally competitive aviation industry, positioning the country as a key gateway linking the Caribbean, South America, North America, and Africa. Regional Executive Officer of Region 7, Dr. Josh Kanai, says accountability and value for money will be central to his administration's management of public projects. Speaking on Starting Point, Dr. Kanai announced plans to introduce standard operating procedures, SOPs, across departments, with a particular focus on the engineering department to strengthen oversight and improve project monitoring. 7 to 4 households in Mykonia Region 5 have each received a 450-gallon water tank to boost their water storage capacity. The distribution, led by Education Minister Sonia Parag on Sunday at Branch Road, Mykonia, fulfills the commitment made by President Dr. Irfan Ali during his recent visit to flood-impacted communities along the right bank of the Mykonia River. Now for news outside our borders in the region. The Pan-American Health Organization, PAHO, has approved a series of new strategies aimed at strengthening health systems, improving emergency preparedness, and expanding access to healthcare across the Americas and the Caribbean. During its 178th Executive Committee meeting, member states endorsed plans to address antimicrobial resistance, food safety, and health emergencies, while also strengthening access to vaccines and medicines through PAHO's Regional Revolving Fund. And internationally, Paris has placed nearly half the country, including Paris, under red heat wave alerts as temperatures are expected to approach record highs on Monday. Temperatures reached 40 degrees Celsius in Baudou on Sunday, prompting authorities to take precautionary measures, including banning alcohol at state-organized events. And that's the news to the moment.
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1: So this is what it means. It's a welcome to the party tent. Go ahead and act silly. It's a shame about the attic, but the roof is coming home. Hacking, trashing, jumping. The place is going crazy. Everyone from the left to the right, the place is getting trashed. Everyone from the left to right, the place is getting trashed. To the left, to the right, one more to the left. Then do. And then it said, keep filling up the glasses with more thing that we can't talk about. We can't be held back. Give the ladies more too. Thing that we can't talk about. Sitting, hanging, lying down. That's not how we do things. Everyone from the left to the right, the place is getting rearranged. What did you say? The place is getting rearranged. To left, to the right. Then it says, God damn, this is going well.

0: following the World Cup, eh? Suddenly the older region 9 turn Brazilians. Yeah, you don't understand? It's bare yellow down there. You know what I mean? Everybody wearing Brazilian colors. Yeah. At time I went to Letem and I met a young lady who tried to convince me she was Brazilian. I said, Brazilian? You're from Aishelton.
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0: Sally's Boutique is the new home of Clark. Sally's Boutique time, 08, 08, 08. That's 8 seconds and 8 minutes after 8 o'clock.

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3: 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The first three matches will be played at the Ghana National Stadium on July 11, 13 and 16, before the final two encounters move on to Barbados on July 19 and 21. Don't miss a ball of the action. 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
6: Dougie, you told me he been on some positive. Yeah, yeah. Lately, I just want to show up and body some. Yeah, yeah. Always been a little mathematician. Lately, this cash I'm getting got me losing count of these bags. I've been moving too fast. Hard times don't last. Remember when cops are rats talking out my boy, you ain't with a badge.
7: All my life, they be trying to keep me down.
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2: Lately this cash I'm getting got me losing count of these bags. I've been moving too fast. Hard times don't last. Remember when talking out my boy, you ain't but a

This is all the time that we have with you today. We'll be back with you, God willing, tomorrow from 6 a.m. Take good care of your loved ones and yourselves. 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Remember, it's a perfect day for you to look after your bank account, look after your turnkey, look after your house slot. 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
1: 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The National Qasida Competition is intended to help preserve the Urdu language. 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The closing date for registration is now June 30. 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
2: 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It is 9 hours on the clock. It's your girl, Fuchsia, keeping your company from now on until 11 hours. I trust that you guys are having an amazing Monday. We are getting close to the end of June, but we're still enjoying what it has to offer. A couple days remaining in the month. Welcome to Mid-Morning Delight, the morning segment right here on 98.1 Hot FM. Trust that you guys will enjoy the show.

How did you guys spend the day yesterday? It was Father's Day. And it was so special. I myself had quite an amazing day yesterday. With my dad and family.

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Good morning again. You know the song, and it is time for Quiz Catch. Where are our friends? Starting roll call early this morning, and it should be fun. Okay, let's get to it. Where are you, Miss Jean, Miss Angela, Miss Angel, Miss Kathleen, Bibi, Miss Nicole, Sandy? And where are the boys? Where are you, Wayne, Joshua, Zami, Jordan, Bailey, Uncle Rudy, Uncle Terry, Ryan, Nicosi, Lorenzo? Where are you guys? Good morning, Miss Kathleen. Miss Kathleen comes through. She says, good morning. May your day be filled with peace, prosperity, of positivity, strength, gratitude, and countless blessings. Believe in today, better things are always on the way. And that is coming from Miss Kathleen. Thank you so much, Miss Kathleen. Good morning, Nicosi. He comes through. He says, good morning. I hope you have a wonderful day. Thank you, Nicosi. Miss Jean comes through. She says, good morning, Miss Fusion, everyone. Happy Monday. Jean, present. All right, guys. And here comes Sandy. And her silly self, present you are. Alright guys, it is 9:32 on the clock, and our song selections for today, we have Feozia and John Legend with Minefields, Lana Del Rey with Young and Beautiful, Rihanna with Unfaithful, Pink with Just Give Me a Reason, Halsey and the Chainsmokers with Closer. Those are our song selections for today's Quiz Catch segment. Good morning, Ryan. How is the junction looking? Is it raining up there? I know I came through the rain this morning. Sandy comes through. Good morning. Greeting to the Quiz Catch crew. Of course, man. All right. Ryan is saying that it is raining up there. That's on the highway. He's from one of my our neighboring villages up there on the Sioux Lake Linden Highway. All right, Ryan. Have a good day. And stay tuned to the Quiz Catch segment. It is very sunny here in the capital city of Georgetown. But nevertheless, where there's sun, there is rain, and it follows very closely behind. 9:33, let's get started. Don't forget our call-in number, that is 227-1899, and you can send us WhatsApp messages on 624-4805. Don't forget, if you're also celebrating your birthday anniversary milestone, or just want to shout out one of your family members, friends, co-workers, colleagues, feel free to do so. Send us a WhatsApp message and we'll make their morning.

in chess, which piece can move only diagonally? In chess, which piece can move only diagonally? Do you know? Are you a chess fan, a chess player? I took the time to learn the rules, but never actually played the game. And then from chess, you moved on to checkers. So we stuck with the checkers. The cozy comes through. And if you didn't know, now you know that that would be the bishop. Yeah, in chess, which piece can move only diagonally? And that would be the bishop. You got this one, the cozy. Miss Jean was coming through with the bishop also. But that one went to our friend Nick Cozy. Don't forget our song selections. You get to select a song after answering our question correctly. We have Feozia and John Legend with Minefields, Lana Del Rey with Young and Beautiful, Rihanna with Unfaithful, Pink with Just Give Me a Reason, and Halsey and the Chainsmokers with Closer. Good morning, Wayne. Great to have you on the show. Wayne is saying good morning to everyone. Where's our Angel and our Angela and Miss Nicole and the other guys? Don't worry. Hopefully they fit in as we go along. Now, which part of the water cycle is rain? Which part of the water cycle is rain? Do you guys know? If you know the water cycle, there are certain scientific names assigned to all sorts of their conditions. Or their cycles, of course. But what do you call rain? Which part of the water cycle is rain? And Miss Kathleen comes through to tell you guys that that would be precipitation. And if you didn't know, now you know. Precipitation in the water cycle is called the falling of rain. So if you didn't know, now you know. So this one goes to Miss Kathleen.

Now, can you tell me, what is a group of owls called? What is a group of owls called? Do you know? Do you know? Ryan comes through and he's saying a colony. I'm sorry, Ryan, that is incorrect. So you guys now know that a group of owls is not called a colony, but it is called, drum roll please, Miss Jean comes through with her answer, and that would be a parliament. So if you didn't know, now you know. A group of owls is called a parliament. So this one goes to Miss Jean. Nicosi was also coming through with parliament. If you're celebrating your birthday today, happy, happy birthday to you. If you're celebrating your anniversary, happy anniversary to you and your loved one. I trust that you guys will have a fantastic day. And we were talking about the sun earlier. I might have jinxed it a little, because it's getting cloudy and windy here in the capital city. I am seeing clouds. No more sun. Alright guys, let's continue. But before that, our angel comes through. She says, blessed morning to you all. I'm late. She's acknowledged that. You should have been that one, you know, student or pupil in the class that just snuck in and fit right in and just continued with the lesson. Moving on, let's go guys, let's go. Now, what's the rarest color of a rose? What's the rarest color of a rose? Do you know? Ryan comes through with black, and I'm sorry, Ryan. That is incorrect. Although the color is black, it is quite common. It is not the rarest. And the cozy comes through. If you didn't know now, you would know. That would be the color blue. Yes, blue roses are very, very rare. Especially if you're growing it or trying to, they don't always, you know, come out. They die halfway. Sad story about blue roses. Oh, our angel was coming through with blue also. Oh, good morning, Miss Angela. She was coming through with blue too. Oh, Miss Kathleen was coming through with blue and green. And Wayne was coming through with blue as well. But I think he was saying purple earlier. I don't know what happened. But this one went to Nicosi, guys. And blue roses are very beautiful. It's my favorite color too.

0: Now, what does the scarecrow wish for in The Wizard of Oz? What does the scarecrow wish for in The Wizard of Oz? If you know the story, the movie, all the books, you would know what the scarecrow wished for in The Wizard of Oz. And if you didn't know, now you know. Our answer comes from Angel, and that would be a brain. So in The Wizard of Oz, there was a scarecrow, and he wished for a brain. But don't worry, guys, I got you covered. Don't forget our song selections for today. We have Faye Osea and John Legend with Minefields, Lana Del Rey with Young and Beautiful, Rihanna with Unfaithful, Pink with Just Give Me a Reason, and Halsey and the Chainsmokers with Closer. Hey Sandy, don't be piggybacking now, sweetheart. She comes through with Brain also, but that one is taken by Miss Angel. Now getting a move on, guys, getting a move on. Now this one should be interesting. What does PIN stand for in banking? What does PIN stand for in banking? Do you know? What does PIN stand for in banking? Now let's see our money managers coming through here and there. I see a lot of typing going on WhatsApp. Let's see what happens. But guys, yes, I was supposed to ask. I totally forgot. How was Father's Day yesterday? How did you guys spend Father's Day yesterday? Hello, good morning.
1: Morning.
0: Good morning.
1: Is it personal identification number?
0: That is correct. What song are we choosing this morning?
1: Any song, Miss Kathleen.
0: Oh, hi, Miss Kathleen. All right, do enjoy.
1: Yeah.
0: Miss Kathleen takes that one. And if you didn't know, now you'd know. PIN in banking stands for personal identification number. Something that we tend to forget over time. But anyways, the cozy was coming through over WhatsApp with personal identification number, followed by Miss Angel, Miss Angela, and Sandy. But yes, as I was saying, guys, how did you spend Father's Day yesterday? I had a fun time yesterday. Moving on. Ooh, doo-doom. What is the sum of the interior angles of a triangle? What is the sum of the interior angles of a triangle? Do you know? This is a math question. Sometimes we go all around the world, and sometimes we stay right. Well, education is all over, so it doesn't really count to be in one place. But do you know the answer? That's the question. What is the sum of the interior angles of a triangle equal to? And our angel will be able to tell you that that would be 180 degrees. You got this one, Angel. Miss Kathleen came through too. She was saying 180 degrees. And so was Miss Angela. But this one goes to Angel, guys. And we have exactly 5 minutes remaining on the clock. Yeah, I think we need more hours in the day. Time flies when you're having fun. But we're not going to let that stop us. 0% of stoppery. Okay, so what does DC in DC Comics stand for? if you're a DC fan, this one should be easy. What does the DC in DC Comics stand for? Do you know? Do you want to make an attempt? You know what to do. Call us at 227-1899 or send us a WhatsApp message at 624-4805. I think I'll start coming with harder questions. Or even if it's easy, I'll just make the question a bit more, you know, hard. Hello, good morning.
1: Good morning.
0: Good morning.
1: Detective Comics.
0: That is correct. What song do you be choosing?
1: Any nice song.
0: All right.
1: I don't think I'm faithful already.
0: No problem. You too. All right, guys, if you didn't know, now you know. DC in DC Comics stands for Detective. Because it's basically a mystery. And although they're superheroes, they tend to solve a lot of mysteries. An Angel was coming through with Detective Comics. So was Nikosi, Sandy, and Miss Angela. Alright guys, time is winding down, but we have enough time for two more questions. Now, how much is the black center in a dartboard worth? How much is the black center in a dartboard worth? If you shoot darts or you just love the game for fun, but never paid attention to how much the dot in the middle accounts for. And we're not talking about the Chinese dartboard. We're talking about the original. I see Nikosi, he comes through with 100, and I'm sorry, Nikosi, that is incorrect. Our dear Angela comes through with 50 points, and I'm sorry, that is also incorrect. Miss Jean with 50. Ooh, Sandy comes through with 52. And so does Miss Angel, but I'm sorry, guys, it is not 50. How much is the black center in a dartboard worth? If you're a person that loves darts, you should be able to say. Like I said, we're not talking about the Chinese dartboard. We're talking about the original. Wayne comes through with 100. I'm sorry, Wayne, that is incorrect. And here comes Sandy, first to come through with her answer. Correct, correct. And if you didn't know, now you would know that the black center of the dartboard is worth 25 points. Yeah, not 50 and 100. You wish though, you wish. It is worth 25 points. So that one goes to Sandy. And our final question of the day. What is the square root of 81? What is the square root of 81? Do you know? I could tell you. But where's the fun in that? That's our final question of the day. And Nikosi gets this one. If you didn't know, now you know. The square root of 81 is 9. 9 times 9. You know the answer. Alright guys, that is all the time we have for today's Quiz Catch segment. I thought Sandy would have been the one to come through, but she came through late. She came through with answer 9 also, but Nikosi came through first. Hey, Angel, she also came through with 9, but I'm sorry, guys. Nikosi took this one. The guys are upping their game. I've seen that lately. They are a bit more prompt. And anyways, guys, do have an amazing day. And be sure to share how your Father's Day went yesterday. I had a fun time with my dad yesterday.

It's just 1 minute past that 10 o'clock hour, and I know you're enjoying the music. Stay locked on to 98.1 Hot FM, and don't go anywhere.

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10 hours 52 on the clock. Thank you guys so much for joining me for this morning segment of Mid Morning Delight. It's your girl Fuchsia. It's been a privilege to have you all on this show and interacting whilst we had Quiz Catch, that is. I trust that you guys will continue to have an amazing day. It is Monday, the start of a new week, and I trust that it brings you peace and let's just say don't get frustrated or overly emotionally stimulated, you know? Just try to have a good day. Take things one step at a time, and sure to be completed at the end of the day. Do take care of yourselves, guys. Don't forget, at 11 hours, join our team for Real Talk. Do take care of yourselves. Bye-bye.

What's up, everybody? It's Real Talk time. It's Monday, June 22, 2026. Welcome to all of our friends over on 100.1 Vibes FM. We're so glad you could join us. We've got an interesting topic lined up for you today, and we'll get into it in just a moment.

0: All right, everybody. Hope you had a great weekend. It's the first day of the work week. And so hoping your energy is up. Our topic for today is an interesting one. Of course, it is the month of brides. That's how it's referred to. All June long. And of course, Men's Mental Health Awareness Month. Bit of a tongue twister. Yeah. But it's a very interesting one today. I've got Winsome Henry with me.
1: Hello. Hey, Winsome.
0: And we're going to let you know when we're live and when you can reach out to us. Give us a call or send us a message. But our topic for today is an interesting one. And we're going to share that with you. Oh, yes, we are live. So our topic for today, should a man still go down on his knee to propose to a woman? All right. That's what we're talking about today. You guys can feel free. You guys can feel free to come through. We are live on Facebook at NCN Guyana. You can give us a call on 227-1899. And you can reach us on WhatsApp 624-4805. That's our WhatsApp number. You can send us a message or a voice note. Should a man still go down on his knee to propose to a woman? Absolutely. Can we go on to the next topic?
1: No, entirely. We have to debate on it.
0: All right. What do you think about this?
1: Listen, kneeling down. Mm-hmm. Signifies sincerity.
0: Go there.
1: Like you sincerely want to get married to me. You're begging. You're groveling.
0: I mean, I don't know about the begging.
1: It is.
0: Is it begging?
1: You're begging.
0: No, but that might deter some guys from, I don't know.
1: Yeah, but you're asking me to get married to me.
0: Right.
1: Right. And you want me to, you know, feel good about it. I guess some women like when men kneel to propose. Oh my goodness. We would rather that because, you know, we've all... you know, we grew up thinking or imagining that that's what is going to happen. So, if you're going to propose to me standing, that would be a no, sir.
0: Yeah.
1: A no to go.
0: Okay. Yeah. All right. So, if someone asks you to marry them and they don't go down on their knee.
1: Okay.
0: Are you going to be like, I'm not sure?
1: Mm-mm. It's given pride.
0: Ooh.
1: To putting pride over our love. And if you're putting pride in front of loving me, then I don't want to be with you. Okay. No, we cannot get married.
0: Okay.
1: You have to, when you're in love with somebody, pride goes out the window.
0: Mm-hmm.
1: If you know you need to ask your partner to get married to them, you're not going to be thinking about what people might think about you kneeling down. If people are going to take pictures of you, you don't think about that.
0: You're asking, if you cry.
1: Yeah. You want this woman to spend the rest of your life with you, so you will do the needful.
0: Mm.
1: Yeah. But recently, though, Tara, people proposing to people in food.
0: Oh, yeah. I'm not sure. Listen, I want my ring in the food.
1: I can't imagine eating a lovely
0: and then plate. You bite into something. Good. You're like, what's in...
1: Like, I've eaten a nice bowl of... chicken Alfredo at some fancy restaurant.
0: Now I have to get the Alfredo sauce out of the grooves. I'm not sure.
1: You talking about that? I generally don't like anything disturbing me when I'm eating.
0: Well, so, exactly.
1: So like when I'm eating, I don't really like chicken bone and these things.
0: Mm-hmm.
1: So imagine how upset I would be. If I
0: to find it in the food.
1: So a ring. I mean, I would be like, what is this?
0: Oh, boy. All right. We've got a caller on the line. Good morning.
2: Hi. Good morning.
1: Good morning.
2: Hello. How are you? Good morning.
0: Doing just fine. How are you?
2: I'm good enough.
0: Wonderful. All right. Our topic for today, should a man still go down on his knee to propose?
2: To be honest, it all depends on the entire relationship. Because for me, I did not.
0: Okay.
2: I'm somewhat laid back but comfortable, and I do everything that is necessary, but that part it wasn't even that I didn't want to, it's just not my thing.
0: Okay.
2: I sat in the car.
0: Uh-huh.
2: And I told her, hey, there is something in the glove compartment, can you pass it to me?
0: Uh-huh.
2: She opened it. I said, oh shoot, I just make sure the guy gave me the right thing, open the box.
0: Mm.
2: I went to her and I said, hey, you married me? Oh, she smiled, she giggled, she had a great time.
0: Oh.
2: But it's not that I didn't want to. It's just that, you know, you try to be more creative with it.
0: Mm-hmm. Okay. Okay. Mm-hmm. Okay. I see what you're saying.
2: That's my point of view.
0: Yes. Thank you for coming.
2: Have a great day.
0: You as
2: I'll
0: well.
2: I'll be listening.
0: All right, 11 hours 7. Thank you so much. That was our first caller. You also can call 227-1899. You can reach us on WhatsApp, 624-4805. And we are live on Facebook at NCN Guyana. Feel free to come through and share your thoughts on this. If you have proposed, if you are married or engaged, let us know what your engagement was like. And we've got some comments on Facebook. We'll get to those in a moment. But I did Google this. I was Googling where the tradition of kneeling to propose comes from. Mm-hmm. And it says dropping to one knee to propose comes from the Middle Ages. Mm-hmm. And the chivalric code of the era. So chivalry was the thing. Mm-hmm. So, of course, the opening of the... In the Middle Ages, did they have... Okay. So the idea of opening the door and mm-hmm. things like that. Coming from that was the order of the day, right? Mm-hmm. So knights would kneel before their feudal lords to pledge loyalty and obedience.
1: Oh yes. Mm-hmm.
0: All right.
1: I like the loyalty and obedience part.
0: Uh-huh. Mm-hmm. And they eventually adopted this same posture of devotion when declaring their love and servitude to noble women. All right, so you see the kinds yes. of words that are coming out
1: yeah,
0: here, right?
1: Noble woman.
0: Loyalty, obedience, love, servitude, devotion, mm-hmm. declaring their love. You see what's happening here? Mm-hmm. So, I mean, I guess it's a symbol of that. But like our last caller, he was saying he wanted to be a little bit more creative with it.
1: Yeah.
0: And I get that because, of course... Maybe that element of surprise, if you're going down on one knee, I kind of know what's coming next, right? Or yeah. I can assume. Mm-hmm. But then if you send me into the glove compartment, I don't know what's in there. Mm-hmm. You know what I mean? So I see what he's saying with trying to be creative with it.
1: Yeah.
0: And maybe catch her off guard or, you know, that element of surprise. What
1: yeah.
0: do you think?
1: Yeah, indeed. Because I recently saw a proposal on Facebook where the guy know that his partner likes a certain kind of chicken.
0: Oh.
1: So he got the chicken.
0: Yeah.
1: He got the chicken and placed the ring inside of the box.
0: Okay.
1: So, like, he
0: so
1: came
0: wait,
1: home.
0: She was supposed to eat all the chicken. I don't understand.
1: Wait. So when she opened the box, no, she like, you know, some people like to search through their food.
0: Yeah.
1: So she was like searching
0: through.
1: And, you know, he had somebody to video.
0: But I mean, I feel like in a situation like that, if I'm searching through the box and I find a ring, I might think somebody dropped it.
1: Exactly.
0: Like, so whose ring is
1: like,
0: this?
1: So she's like taking it out.
0: Uh-huh.
1: And he's like going on his knees.
0: Saying
1: all three of our government names.
0: All three?
1: All three.
0: Uh-huh.
1: And then she's like chicken in one hand, ring in the other.
0: Oh my goodness.
1: And then he's like, will you marry me? And she said yes while biting the chicken, of course.
0: Mm.
1: I don't blame her.
0: While biting the chicken. Mm-hmm. Maybe she was hungry.
1: Exactly.
0: All right. Should a man still go down on his knee to propose to a woman? That's what we're talking about today. Paul is in. Paul sends through his emojis. Thank you so much for coming through. Buddy B is in as well. He says, blessings, everyone. Good morning and cheers to a blessed and productive week. Absolutely, Buddy B, reflecting that back to you. And he says, a special belated birthday greetings to your very own Miss Harris. You are special and important in all you do. May the good Lord bless you. Thank you so mm-hmm. much, Buddy B. Appreciate you for coming through. And no worries, I'm still celebrating. So we'll definitely keep that going. But this is a very interesting one because I think it's 2026, right? Mm-hmm. And we have to talk about the fact that in addition to proposals, I think this can happen in different ways. I was actually listening to a program recently, probably a couple of weeks ago, and the scenario was the woman gave her partner an ultimatum.
1: Mm-hmm.
0: I think I talked about it on the show. And she said, marry me in 3 months or that's it. I'm leaving, right?
1: Mm-mm.
0: So the 3 months pretty much passed. They're done. And he didn't say anything, right? No ring, no proposal. And I guess she was trying to figure out, well, okay, what do I do now? She kind of decided what she would do, right? By saying, if you don't do anything, I'm going to leave. Mm-hmm. And some people were saying, well, don't even wait. Just keep it moving.
1: Today?
0: And then some other people were also saying, well, they got an ultimatum and they stepped up.
1: Yeah, but that you see, right? If you give somebody an ultimatum, you need to be prepared if it goes south. Mm-hmm. Now, if the man's... Now, you can tell the man, if you don't marry me in 3 months, imagine me gone.
0: Yeah.
1: I'm gone. You know? And then...
0: Well, maybe he's already imagining it. I don't know.
1: Stop it. And then the third month is here, and like it's down to the very last day, like the 29th, and tomorrow's the 30th.
0: Yeah.
1: Let's just see.
0: Exactly.
1: And then nothing is happening.
0: What happens
1: Excuse
0: then?
1: Excuse me, your suitcase is supposed to already pack.
0: Mm.
1: Because even though it's the last day and he has until tomorrow, mm-hmm. it still tells a lot.
0: Yeah.
1: About what he wants to do.
0: The 2/3 that already went.
1: Exactly. Because if you gave me an ultimatum and I want to get married to you,
0: mm-hmm.
1: I would have done start scraping up for the money to buy a ring.
0: Mm.
1: Or even get a ring pop if possible.
0: A ring pop. Not a ring pop.
1: To propose to you so that I can have and tell you that before the 3 months, I'll make sure to replace that ring pop with a ring.
0: Yeah.
1: You know? Something, yeah, you gotta I get do something. That. But if you, a whole month, 3 months,
0: mm-hmm.
1: uncle, you had but enough time. And if you come now at the last minute to tell me I'm ready to get married to you now, mm-hmm. What were you doing?
0: Ooh. All right. Lots of things to think about there. But I think, too, the other thing is some guys, and I like the fact that the last caller said it's dependent on the relationship dynamic.
1: Mm-hmm.
0: Because I think, and one guy I was actually saying, he wanted to have certain things in place
1: mm-hmm.
0: before he, you know, went that route.
1: But you still and gotta communicate such.
0: Well, that's the thing.
1: We can't just assume that you don't want to get married to us at all.
0: Mm.
1: You have to let us know.
0: Right. So he was saying that his lady proposed to him
1: mm-hmm.
0: and he accepted because he wanted to get married to her anyway. It's just that he was trying to put certain things in place.
1: Listen, women. Mm-mm.
0: I hear you.
1: Don't know if it's this whole Sadie Hawkins thing, you know.
0: Oh, no.
1: Let the man be a man. Let him propose.
0: Oops. Some people are like, yeah, well, if I see what I like, I'm going to, you know.
1: Yeah, but you got to relax.
0: What's
1: the haste?
0: So I suppose this can be another topic, or actually I think we've talked about this before,
1: yeah,
0: about whether women should propose.
1: Yeah.
0: And like I was saying, it's 2026 and we have been seeing more of that.
1: Mm-hmm.
0: I do think it's it's not equal.
1: I think
0: men are the ones going down on their knee more often. That still is the trend.
1: Yeah.
0: And for some people, they would never.
1: I am a part of the
0: mm-hmm,
1: this.
0: Mm-hmm. Let's take this caller. Good morning. Good morning.
1: Good morning.
2: Good morning, Tara.
0: Hey, Jameer.
2: I went some. Good morning.
1: Hey.
0: How are you today?
2: Great. Full 100.
0: Good. We love hearing that.
1: Always actually well charged up.
0: Uh-huh.
2: Yeah, charge up.
1: Mm-hmm.
2: Yeah. Your last caller on Friday.
0: Uh-huh.
2: I hope they had a good Father's Day.
0: Yeah, me
2: because
0: too.
2: Who feels it knows it.
0: Mm-hmm.
2: That Absolutely. Lady makes news come to me. I,
0: yep.
2: Yeah.
0: You
2: but
0: and me
2: that
0: both.
2: Was your last caller.
0: Yeah.
2: So I could not talk nothing after. Yeah. I'm really sorry how it goes with she.
0: Yeah. Yeah. I know.
2: That child especially, the pain in the child.
0: Mm-hmm.
2: Yeah. That is terrible.
0: Yeah. Definitely. All right.
2: I hope you get a good one next year.
0: Yes, absolutely. Yes. Hope you had a good Father's Day as well.
2: Yes, man.
0: All right. Well, we're talking today about proposals. Should a man still go down on his knee to propose to a woman?
3: I didn't even know that it exists.
0: What do you mean?
1: What?
3: No, man, I don't think so.
0: Hmm. Okay. Why do you say that?
3: Why God go so far?
0: Don't I need far? Oh,
3: I'm
0: no.
3: telling you that I love you.
0: All right.
3: Before that, do all the best of care to the bank and open an account for you. Man. If you don't have one. Ain't got to do that, man.
0: Jameer.
3: Yeah.
1: You're 100 for sure.
3: But it depends. It depends on the dynamic, as you said earlier.
0: Uh-huh.
3: Probably it could happen too.
0: Okay.
3: But I think I got what so far.
0: Yeah. All right.
3: Yeah.
0: All right, Jameer. We appreciate you coming through.
3: All right.
0: All right.
3: Yeah.
0: It's 11 hours 18. Should a man still go down on his knee to propose to a woman? That's what we're talking about today. You can come through. We are live on Facebook at NCN Guyana. Why are you chuckling? What's happening?
1: Jameer is a whole personality. Jameer said, why you gotta go so far?
0: Oh, boy.
1: Better take the edge and go open a bank account for you. Mm-hmm, well, Jameer, well, because of the bank account, we can consider.
0: Okay.
1: You can
0: all
1: choose between the... Yeah, but I feel like, you know, some men even believe that they need to kneel, you know, to propose to their partner.
0: Yeah.
1: It's always like we see it in movies, cartoons, you know. And now there's also a tradition of men proposing to women to be their girlfriends too.
0: So they have a girlfriend ring.
1: So you get.
0: I mean, well, okay. If you want to do a ring, that's that's cool.
1: Yeah.
0: But for me, the ring kind of signifies that. How do you say, like, commitment?
1: Oh.
0: So if you're thinking about this, like, okay, I'm just getting to know you, it's a little bit different.
1: Yeah.
0: But I do like the idea of making something of it.
1: Yeah.
0: Even if it's not a ring, it could be a bouquet. It
1: or
0: could
1: a necklace.
0: Be, you know, yeah,
1: something to signify
0: something
1: that
0: special,
1: we're together.
0: Right?
1: You know,
0: I love that.
1: Yeah, men are doing it now, and there's I don't quite understand, but some relationships every month they celebrate their 2 month of anniversary,
0: oh, no.
1: 3 month anniversary. I'm happy for you guys. Like,
0: power to the people.
1: Mm-hmm. Power.
0: Yeah. Yeah.
1: Because, like, where are you getting the money?
0: You know, or and again, you... comes back to relationship dynamics. And that for me is where intention comes. Because somebody could have the bag and not do anything.
1: Yeah.
0: Right? Because their intention is not there.
1: Yeah.
0: And somebody could maybe not have the whole world of money, but because they are intentional about this relationship and this person, they make what they have do to communicate their love, affection, you know.
1: Yeah.
0: And so I think I love that because for me it shows effort, and effort says something.
1: No, but
0: it's a language on its own.
1: There's a part of this I don't quite like.
0: What do you mean?
1: Like, if I'm in a relationship with somebody and they're celebrating every month, we celebrate.
0: I mean,
1: listen.
0: For some people, that might be
1: even
0: excessive.
1: If the relationship turn a year.
0: Yeah,
1: I can look forward to it.
0: Okay.
1: Because I have a childlike when it comes to gifts, I get excited thoroughly.
0: Yeah, you and me both. We do gifts.
1: And
0: yeah.
1: Like, if I know the 17th of each month, I get a gift. I'm gonna be looking forward.
0: Oops.
1: I'm going to be looking forward 4 months ahead.
0: Well, you know, it's also hanging your hat where you can reach it.
1: Yeah.
0: So if you know you can keep up those gifts every month or however often, do your thing.
1: Yeah.
0: If you can't, then don't be selling dreams. Okay. Should a man still go down on his knee to propose to a woman? That's what we're talking about. Feel free to come through and share your thoughts on this. When I think about the way things are now, because when we were talking about where this came from in the Middle Ages, for some people, they feel as though this specifically, going down on your knee, and chivalry on the whole. And I know we had a topic about this, whether chivalry is a lost art.
1: Yeah.
0: I think for some people, they do feel like it's excessive. Like, yeah. this is not necessary. If I like you, you like me. We don't know what's going on. It is what it is. The, right? No, and for some people, you know.
1: It's not like you're just hurrying up and do the thing. Mm. Relax yourself. Do it nice and slow and the right way.
0: Do it nice and
1: whenever
0: slow.
1: When I close my eyes and I think of my engagement to you, I must, you know, have things to remember. Mm. Take your time.
0: So is it about creating those memories?
1: Yes, creating the memories and being sincere. Mm. Kneeling, show sincerity. Even when you're praying and you kneel to pray,
0: yeah,
1: it's showing God that you're vulnerable, uh-huh. you're open, and you're being sincere.
0: I love that. Love the imagery.
1: But when you... Man, darling, don't... Please, if in the future...
0: Hurry
1: if you
0: up.
1: Meet anybody that wants to propose to win some, please tell them don't time. Please kneel down. Please, by all means.
0: Oh, my goodness.
1: But I'm saying, but I understand what Jameer was saying about... and the caller before, that... times are changing and we are looking for more creative ways to do it. You know, people are putting the ring in the wine glass, which I don't really
0: champagne.
1: Suppose
0: and things
1: your partner is a big gulper, like she drinks like mouthful.
0: Oh no.
1: And she end up swallowing the ring, you know.
0: I mean, you gotta know your person. Yeah. Too.
1: And you know, people are putting it in cake. And, you know, they're finding ways to make it, you know, less, you know.
0: I mean, I'm not sure how I feel about the food thing.
1: But I know people, when they proposed, the guy was like, he was in a restaurant. He's like, I'm getting married to this woman, everybody. And raised their hand up in the air.
0: That's the proposal?
1: Yeah.
0: So he didn't actually go down on his knee?
1: He's like, whatever her name was.
0: So did she agree?
1: No, she didn't even answer yet. And he put up the young lady hand. I was like, everybody, I'm getting married to this woman. And everybody,
0: no, y'all don't embarrass
1: clapping
0: yourselves.
1: And cheering and everything. And home girls like, who?
0: Oh no. But again, I would say that comes down to the relationship dynamic as well. Mm-hmm. I remember somebody saying, this might have been a long time ago, saying the idea of this, because in some cases, the proposal is in essence a surprise, right? Mm-hmm. You don't know when, how they're going to go down on their knee, mm-hmm. where, and all that stuff. But I remember somebody saying, it shouldn't be completely

0: I didn't realize that this is how you felt and that you wanted to, like, that part shouldn't be a surprise.
1: So what are you saying? Like, are you saying that
0: the what the person was saying is the date, the time, the design of the ring and all of those details, fine. But we should have a conversation about is this where this relationship is going.
1: Okay, well then in that case, mm-hmm. yeah, you do need to have that conversation, because
0: but I think some people don't, mm-hmm. and so when they go down on one knee, the person is like,
1: what are you doing,
0: right,
1: uncle?
0: And then it becomes an embarrassing situation.
1: Mm-hmm. Yeah, I understand that, because you know, again with the illusions.
0: Oh no.
1: Communicate what is on your mind with your partner. Because sometimes you might be thinking, oh, you know, this girl loves me and she's sweet and we should get married. Mm-hmm. And then when you finally go down on your knees, the girl is like, I don't think this is working for me, actually. It's working for you, clearly, because you're proposing. However, you're not my... you're not what I imagine my husband would look like or act like. So.
0: Oh boy.
1: Nope.
0: So when you gave me that example, mm-hmm. that's what I thought about. Because sometimes people are like, maybe in their minds, they're like, yep, this is perfect. This is how this is going to go. Mm-hmm. And then kind of go out on a limb, not realizing the other person is not necessarily on that same page.
1: You need to like, even if you have to like ask her, like if I'm like a day before or something, if I'm to propose to you, would you say yes?
0: No, not a day before. Like, but you have to have the conversation.
1: You have to have the conversation, because like not everybody likes surprises, you
0: know? Am I the kind of person that you would want to marry? Mm-hmm. You know? Yeah. That kind of conversation.
1: And let her answer truthfully.
0: Yeah, yeah.
1: And if she says no, then you know what you need to do. Yeah. Hit the road, Jack.
0: Don't go into a public space with 100 people looking on.
1: Exactly.
0: And you're feeling all excited. And then when you go down on one knee, she's like, actually, no.
1: I don't even know you, uncle. Get
0: oof.
1: Up.
0: Yeah. So I think the reason I kind of, you know, went out on that limb is because I think sometimes guys are like, no, I don't think this is necessary, mm-hmm. because I don't want to be embarrassed.
1: Yeah. And then,
0: what would you say to
1: and
0: that?
1: And then also to Tarlin, mm-hmm. if you're with someone and you love them, mm-hmm. and you're supposed to already have a conversation about proposal and marriage. So you would like get an idea of what the person want their proposal to look mm-hmm, like, mm-hmm. and then try to recreate it. We're not saying like you should do exactly everything, because you know, sometimes you might have a budget, but try to create you know what they would want the proposal to be like, because remember, you're doing something selfless. A relationship mm-hmm. is you being selfless.
0: No, some people probably do it for clout. Look what I did.
1: No uncle. We don't get married for clout, please.
0: Ooh.
1: I don't want no relationship built on clout. If you know you're gonna just be with me because look at what I do. Mm-hmm, I find look at this, everybody. I propose to her.
0: Yeah. You know? That's the energy I got from the example you shared.
1: Mm-hmm. Yeah, well, if you're gonna do that, uncle, relax. Just think about what you actually want.
0: Ooh.
1: Because when you get married for clout, your entire relationship will be a lie.
0: Yeah, wow. All right. Should a man still go down on his knee to propose to a woman? That's what we're talking about. Auntie Ruby comes through. Hey, Auntie Ruby. She says, good morning. Just sending a little happy your way. And a beautiful sticker. And she says, how you spend your birthday? Auntie Ruby. We still spending it, but no worries. I give you all the full rundown. Mm-hmm. Should a man still go down on his knee to propose to a woman? That's what we're talking about today. And you two can come through and share your thoughts on this. I think sometimes in relationships, guys have interesting experiences. And so that can impact how they approach. Specifically, we're talking about proposals. If you propose to somebody and they didn't accept, or you had an embarrassing moment, do you think that would then impact how they move forward? Like,
1: what?
0: Nope, I'm not going down on my knee.
1: Not
0: again.
1: Going down on my knees again. It's not that wouldn't be the specific target only. Never proposing to anybody.
0: Hmm.
1: Or never wanting to get married. And let me

0: say something. I don't know about some other women.
1: Yeah.
0: But me personally, if a guy proposed to another girl and she's, you know, in public and all that, and she said no, and then let's just say 3 years after, you know, he ended up meeting me, and I don't think I would feel like we. You understand? Like,
1: no, I don't understand.
0: No, I don't think I would feel like you actually belong to me. I mean, I would feel like,
1: wow,
0: somebody just didn't want the ball and you just pass it to me, and I would feel like a substitute. And not all women like feeling like a substitute, and especially if I know the person is like, most of the qualities are like what I have, and yeah.
1: Oh my goodness. Oh
0: yeah,
1: boy.
0: I mean, you know, some
1: shots
0: women
1: are
0: do
1: being
0: think
1: fired.
0: Yeah. Some women do think deeply about certain things. Mm. Like if a guy go and propose to an ex girl and the girl said no, and then let's say 2 years later, mm-hmm, he decided to propose to you, and you know about the one before, mm-hmm, some women would think that, oh, he just proposed to me because I'm a substitute for her. And it could be that you're not thinking that way and he actually loves you. Mm-hmm. But the woman he proposed to before and she said no, she might be like, you think you get that position because you earned it? No. You got it because I said no.
1: Oh, wow. Mm-hmm. This going deep.
0: Yep.
1: No, but the thing is, maybe the guy, you know, has healed and worked on himself since then, you know?
0: No, but yes, he can. He would have healed, you know? But
1: yeah,
0: when you look at yourself in the mirror, you see, like, certain attributes of your face. She has it. And the things that he wants you to wear your hair.
1: Oh,
0: she
1: boy.
0: Used to do that. You know,
1: feels like you're talking out the movie.
0: Yeah. And that's how things get weird.
1: All right. Let's take this caller. Good morning. Good morning.
2: Good morning, Darlene.
1: Hello. How are you?
2: And the other girl.
0: Good morning.
2: Winsome. That's your name?
0: Yeah.
1: Winsome.
0: Winsome.
2: Oh, you got an unusual name. I never heard it before.
1: Oh.
2: Yeah.
1: Yeah.
2: Confusion. I never... Nobody
1: Yeah,
2: but it's nice. They're nice.
1: Indeed, mm-hmm, absolutely.
2: Yeah.
1: So we're talking about proposals today.
2: Uh-huh.
1: Do you think a man should still go down on his knee to propose?
2: No, not in these days.
1: Why do you say that?
2: Well, you send your word, and if no exception, accept it. That's how I think. I don't think about going on the knee.
1: Hmm.
2: You know.
1: Okay.
2: You know, I can tell you a story,
1: all
2: but
1: right,
2: that's not now story. Now it's different time.
1: Uh-huh.
2: In where I grew up, a boy, right?
1: Mm-hmm.
2: He was in love with one girl.
1: Okay.
2: But the girl didn't really like him.
1: Okay.
2: So another daughter, he going ask for that girl. No, the mother. You know, them days is matchmaking and all these things.
1: Mm-hmm.
2: And the mother come to the girl who didn't like it and asked her the question if she really wants him to marry or no, and that I would ask him for my daughter. And she said, you go ahead, because she's not interested.
1: Hmm.
2: And they make the match and they get married and they had a child. They got a child, and time and after the relationship didn't work. Hmm. And they separate.
1: Mm-hmm.
2: And that very guy go and marry the next neighbor daughter.
1: Mm-hmm.
2: Yes. But they live until now.
1: Okay.
2: Yeah, and they got 2 children.
1: Mm.
2: And they're still living together. And they like, he like in his 70s and she is in her 60s.
1: Oh, wow.
2: Yeah, so what do you think about that now?
1: Oh, my goodness.
2: Thank he didn't bow. He didn't go down on his knees.
1: Mm.
2: Although he had a child for one, he did not.
1: Mm-hmm.
2: You know, he move on. He keep moving on. I think
1: yeah.
2: I think moving on is the right thing.
1: Yeah. Okay.
2: Yeah, okay. That's my
1: question. Thank you. Thanks for coming
2: through.
1: Yeah,
2: bye.
1: All right. Yep, it's 11 hours 35. And, of course, we're talking through proposals today. Should a man still go down on his knee to propose to a woman? That's our topic for today. And you know the ways to reach us. We are live on Facebook at NCN Guyana. Give us a call on 227-1899. And we are available on WhatsApp as well, 624-4805. I'm seeing Auntie Ruby typing. But I'm gonna share that with you in a bit. What do you think about that story?
0: Yeah. Mm-hmm. You could, yeah, you can find love, you know, mm-hmm. after you would have, you know, been in a relationship. But I don't know how some women feel. Like, I want to know how that feels, like knowing that your partner was once married, then they got divorced, and mm-hmm. then they married to you now. Mm-hmm. Like, do you feel any kind of way?
1: Yeah, and I appreciate you asking that, because I think sometimes people have a mindset around the relationship dynamic. Mm-hmm. And I think if that's something that can work for you, then of course, by all means. But if it doesn't work for you, then getting into that type of situation, you know, that doesn't go away, yeah. you know? And I heard what you were saying earlier when you were talking about, you know, if somebody were to propose to someone else and mm-hmm. and they were rejected, and then feeling like you're the substitute.
0: Yeah.
1: Right? So I think it really has to do with your mindset around mm-hmm. this. But y'all can come through and let us know what your thoughts are on that. We've got a caller. Good morning. Good morning. Hello.
3: Hello.
1: Good morning.
0: Good morning.
1: Can you hear us? We can hear you. Oh, all right. Well, feel free to give us a call, another call, 227-1899. And you can also reach out to us on WhatsApp or over on Facebook at NCN Guyana. Auntie Ruby was responding to something that someone was saying. She says, here the girl. we've got a caller on the line. Good morning.
3: Good morning.
1: Hello, good morning. Good morning.
3: Okay, I like the topic, but I'm going to say no. I won't go Lila.
1: Mm-hmm. Why would you say that?
3: Some people kneel down on that.
1: Some people is kneel down on what?
3: They mean it. What I think should bring back,
1: right,
3: is the asking home or the writing home.
1: Mm-hmm. Mm-hmm.
3: Mm-hmm. Yeah. I had to ask home and I go through a terrible time.
1: Oh my.
3: Because, well, okay. Your mother, your asking for her mother was living by her mother. So when I go to her and ask her, mm-hmm. she said, it's okay with me. But you have to ask my mother.
1: Yeah.
3: So I go to your grandmother, uh-huh. which is her mother, and I ask her, and I have Margaret, and she says, it's okay, but I'm living with my husband. You have to ask my husband.
1: Oh my goodness.
3: So with this.
1: Uh-huh.
3: So I sit down and wait for the husband to come home.
1: Okay.
3: When he come home, he passed me. I was on the landing, passed under the house. Uh-huh. He said hi to me. I said hi.
1: Uh-huh.
3: And I hear the talk in the house, and he opened the door, and he comes to me and says, yes, sir.
1: Mm-hmm.
3: I said, good morning. I said, oh, pass that with that. I said,
1: uh-huh.
3: I'm here to ask him for Margaret.
1: Uh-huh.
3: Mm-hmm. My car for several, like a title thing. The mother says, all right. The grandmother says, all right. The outward appearance look all right. How often do you think you could come?
1: Hmm.
3: I was living in Barbies, and he was living in town.
1: Uh-huh.
3: I said, well, every Saturday.
1: Uh-huh.
3: He said, well, okay, no problem. So I say later, more than 6 o'clock.
1: Uh-huh.
3: And the Saturday, you don't come, don't come back.
1: Oh, wow. Okay.
3: I said, why? He said, maybe you got somebody else. They can't come every Saturday. I have to reach every Saturday. thank God I married.
1: Wow. Oh, my goodness. Mm-hmm. Wow.
3: I see when you come on, ask, the parents could look at you, you know, mm-hmm. and then you'd ask mm-hmm. them about yeah. the parents and so forth. And so.
1: Yeah.
3: But, all right.
1: All right. Thank you so much for sharing that.
2: Hearing that.
1: All right. 11 hours 40 already. Should mm-hmm. a man still go down on his knee to propose to a woman? Winsome, what a story.
0: girl. I feel like, Uncle, do you need a hug?
1: Oh, but you know? But he made it.
0: He made it because just imagine you having to, like, Saturdays people want to do a lot. To travel from Burbies to Tongue on a Saturday.
1: The commitment.
0: And then we don't know what the transportation was like back then.
1: Yeah. Oh, my goodness. Oh, all right. Mm-hmm. Thank you so much for sharing that story with
0: Lucky
1: us.
0: Lucky Margaret.
1: Yep. We've got a caller on the line.
4: Good morning.
0: Good morning.
2: Girl, let me add something more to that from that caller.
1: Uh-huh.
2: You know, it is good to, that I like, you know, act mm-hmm, home thing.
1: Mm-hmm.
2: I went to more than one act home.
1: Oh.
2: Because we had a lot of siblings.
1: Yeah.
2: So I do these things about 3 or 4 of them.
1: Yeah.
2: Act home thing. Mm-hmm. But you know what? This I had when I was 14 years,
1: mm-hmm,
2: a boy come and act home for me.
1: Oh, wow.
2: Mm-hmm. But my mother didn't agree.
1: Mm-hmm.
2: No, she didn't agree. She just look at people and she just judge them.
1: Mm-hmm.
2: And you know, like, and she said, you know what? He come like 2-3 weeks, and after them, when she observed certain things, she said that, oh, look, in those days, they didn't have telephone and so on.
1: Uh-huh.
2: And she said, wait, don't come back. I can write you and tell you when I'm ready for wedding.
1: Mm.
2: And that was it. Never, never hear back from
1: you. Oh, I see.
2: So, yes, but it's a nice thing to do. I like that, the hack home thing. I make much with 2 persons, and it works out.
1: Okay.
2: You know?
1: Okay.
2: And you know what I want to say to the guy? That listen, Simon, Naidoo song, and here we get when you go and act home.
1: Simon Naidoo.
2: All yes, right. Simon Naidoo.
1: Uh-huh.
2: Yes, without you, the song without you. When all I right. listen, I have to laugh because the whole family turned it down and you have to cry and go away.
1: Oops. Mm-hmm.
2: Yeah.
1: All yes. right. Thank you so much for
2: all
1: sharing.
2: All right, bye.
1: All right, 11 hours 42, definitely story time. All the stories are coming out. Should a man still go down on his knee to propose to a woman? We should probably do a topic on asking home.
0: I'm telling you, this asking home thing, though, I think it's very sweet.
1: Yeah, I think, too, and I agree with you, but it's also, I think, a layer or layers of protection.
0: Mm-hmm.
1: Because if you're actually committed, you got to show up every Saturday.
0: I
1: you know what I mean?
0: You.
1: Let's take this caller. Good morning. Good morning.
0: Good morning.
5: Hi, good morning there.
1: Hello. Thanks for coming through.
5: My input on the topic is a man should never go down on his knees.
1: Huh.
5: They say you should only go down on your knees before the Almighty.
1: Uh-huh.
0: Mm-hmm.
5: You go on your knees and you bow your head before the Almighty and the Almighty alone.
1: Mm-hmm.
5: That is my point of view on this topic.
1: All right.
5: Thanks.
1: Okay, so can we ask you, are you still with us? Oh, he went. I wanted to know if he is engaged or married and how he proposed.
0: Yeah.
1: Yeah, that's what I would have asked. So if you come back through, please do let us know if you have proposed and how you did it. And I find it interesting because we've had quite a few persons come through and say men shouldn't do this.
0: Yes. No, I didn't hear nobody should do.
1: All right, let's take this caller. Good morning.
6: Listen,
1: what's up?
6: Not much, but your all enthusiasm.
1: Yeah. All right. We're talking about men going down on their knee to propose. Should this still happen?
6: It all depends on your moral belief.
1: Okay.
6: And your tradition.
1: Mm-hmm.
6: Cause like, for example, with Muslim people, it's Islamic to call the arms. You're going to ask, so more or less.
1: Okay. Yeah.
6: With Christian tradition, it's customary to go on one knee and pull out the engagement ring and will you marry me?
1: Mm-hmm.
6: So it all depends on what's your custom, what's your belief, what's your way of life.
1: Mm. Okay.
6: So whilst it's going to be good for somebody or normal for somebody else, it's something foreign and something that they won't do, because, I mean, tradition is what

0: minty and apricot.
1: Yeah. All right. Appreciate you sharing that. Auntie Ruby says Starboy Devon.
0: Oh, big up Auntie Ruby. I sometimes forget, man. Ole star down on me.
1: Oh, wow.
0: So big up Auntie Ruby. Mm-hmm. Big up Uncle Rogers. Big up everybody that is calling, everybody that's listening.
1: Yeah.
0: Everybody that's smiling. Big up yourself. Big up Kieran. Big up management. Still hope that y'all give these people a raise of pay.
1: Mm-hmm. Yes, please.
0: Everybody say amen with me.
2: Amen.
1: Amen.
0: Yes, well done.
1: Yeah.
0: All right. Anyhow, y'all have a blessed remainder of
1: the day. Appreciate you.
0: Excitingly great job.
1: Yes. Oh, appreciate you. All right. Thanks for coming through. It's 11 hours 46. Should a man still go down on his knee to propose to a woman? Appreciate all of the stalwarts coming through today. Buddy B, Devon, Auntie Ruby. I missed you guys on Friday when I was celebrating. So thank you all for coming through today. Mm-hmm. well, still celebrating, but just saying. Should a man still go down on his knee to propose to a woman? That's what we're talking about. And of course, you two can come through. You've still got a little bit of time on the clock and you can share your thoughts on this. But I feel like if it's been leaning to no, what do you think?
2: Darling, I'm disappointed. I'm so like, honestly, up to last night I was watching a Lifetime. Mm-hmm. The man kneeled down.
1: Oh, you know? Okay.
2: And it looked nice. I mean,
1: it looked nice.
2: Yeah, because I remembered.
1: What if he got a bad knee, though?
2: Well, okay then. We will take him to the doctor to get it fixed.
1: All right. Popskull is in. He says good morning and he sends through his emojis. Appreciate you, Popskull. And of course, we're talking about whether a man should still go down on his knee to propose to a woman. I find Devon's comment interesting, actually, because he was saying, well, according, he was kind of listing religious tradition. Mm-hmm. And I found it interesting because I am thinking that it's not one and the same, you know, and I think. Well, that expression with going down on a knee and the ring, for me, that's one aspect. But like our caller was saying, two callers or so ago, was saying, you know, asking home. Mm-hmm. And I think it's two separate things because you can ask home. I mean, for me, I'm thinking, how does that actually work? Because is it that you're expressing your intention to marry this person before you actually have a conversation with them about it? Because what if you go to someone's parents, family, whoever, and you're saying, oh, I'm interested in marrying your daughter, but she don't even know what's going on.
2: And how does that work? I have seen things like this in movies, you know, whereby a guy, he sees a girl, he finds out where she lives. He go gets his family, and you know they take a tribute or something to the girl's home, and then they go asking of the girl.
1: Yeah, an entire operation.
2: Good, and then the father. Well, let's just say he has six daughters. He would call all of his daughters out, and then have the guy pick out the one in which he's interested in, and then she would be would ask the father would ask her. Do you know this man? You know, and it depends on her answer.
1: Oh boy. Let's take this caller. Good morning. Good morning.
0: Yeah. To answer the question, well, being a Muslim, was Islamic tradition or is Islamic custom or Islam is that somebody from either the man or the woman's side? Just go to the guardian of the either party and make the proposal. So, for example, me father got a father and say, I don't hear you. I'm proposing my son to marry your daughter.
1: Wait, I think we missed a bit there.
0: Sorry?
1: I think we missed a part of what you were saying there.
0: Okay. Let's call you from Madeline.
1: Okay. All right. No worries. Susie is in. She says, good morning. Yes, I think they should.
2: Mm-hmm. Yes, Susie. Thank you.
1: Winsome agrees with you, Susie. She says, yes, I think they should go down on one knee. It's not like a young day for me, but will feel special, although I'm 60. Well, would you look at that?
2: Mm-hmm.
1: So listen, Susie is 60 and fabulous. Mm-hmm. And if you want to propose to her, please go down on your knee.
2: Mm-hmm. On your knees.
1: We've got a caller on the line. Good morning.
3: Hello?
2: Hello.
1: Hello.
3: Maybe.
1: Yes, go right ahead.
3: The asking whom, what I spoke about, you'll have to discuss that to the young lady. You see her.
2: Mm-hmm.
3: And you tell her, look, I'm interested in you. I invite you. And then she know, with the respect that she has for her parents.
1: Right.
3: And really trained, she said, well, you'll have to come home and ask. Right. I'll come join me.
1: Mm-hmm.
3: To come and see me or to take me out or go out and get to see.
1: Right.
3: So the reason for that is for us to get to know each other more.
1: Mm-hmm.
3: And then you get married.
1: Okay.
3: That's why you go home and ask. You could get permission to visit the home and take out the young lady.
1: Okay.
3: And doing that, you'll get to know each other and move towards marriage.
1: Mm-hmm.
3: Right? But when you go straight and ask, have a relationship with the girl and then ask, be long and ask to marry.
1: Uh-huh.
3: Some of the parents don't even know you meet this man.
1: Mm-hmm.
3: Right? So that's my point, really. And one more thing.
1: Uh-huh.
3: And you should put it and ask the topic, if you ask to get more reason to pay, everybody can say yes. And you are doing a tremendous job.
1: Oh, thank you so much. Appreciate you.
2: Mm-hmm.
3: Okay, then.
1: All right. It's 11 hours 52 already. Can you believe it?
2: Mm-hmm.
1: We appreciate you guys coming through and sharing your thoughts. We've got another caller on the line, actually. Good morning. Good morning.
2: Good morning.
0: Yeah, good morning again.
1: Oh, hi.
0: Yeah. So, cool. Yeah, they're telling you.
1: Mm-hmm.
0: So, when whoever be your representative, ask the representative of the other party. Now you get your dating period until the marriage time. Now, in the dating period, you don't ever be alone. Like,
1: okay.
0: The two of y'all alone.
1: Mm-hmm.
0: A third party is always got there in order for the means of y'all not doing the do or doing anything wrong.
1: Okay.
0: Like, basically, saving each other's sanctity.
1: Yeah.
0: So until the time for marriage, y'all date, court each other, see if y'all gonna be compatible, and then the parents and marriage y'all have together. And in some instances, it don't get the dating period. It's just that the father accept, and out of respect for the parents, that you know that your parents would make good decisions for you, or whosoever be a guardian would make good decisions for you. You accept and you just marry. So some people just actually only know their wife and husband only on the wedding day.
1: Mm-hmm. Okay.
0: So that's how it is. And generally it works out. Well, in most cases, it works out to having a beautiful marriage because you get your blessing of both parents.
1: Yeah. Mm-hmm. Yep. Yeah. I don't think we talk enough about that. All right. Mm-hmm. Thank you so much for sharing that.
0: You're very much welcome. And raise a fist.
1: All right, Devon. Thanks for coming through. All right. We've got a comment on WhatsApp. This person says, good morning, ladies. No, I don't think they should. I don't think they should still be doing that. This is going down on one knee. He says, if a man wants to marry a woman, that is between the two of them. The important thing is to let her know his intentions and you guys do your thing. I don't even believe in the public proposal. He also sends through some other messages, but let's take this caller. Good morning. Good morning.
4: Good morning, Tara.
1: Hey, Jameer.
4: Program going nicely, man.
1: Very good.
4: Mm-hmm. Yeah. But I didn't ever know about propose.
1: Mm-hmm. Okay.
4: I just know about courting.
1: Mm-hmm.
4: And gradually it moves straight into the relationship.
1: Okay.
2: Mm-hmm.
4: This is what me know about.
1: Mm-hmm.
4: The me experience.
1: All right.
4: And absent home, yes, there's a long story. We know it from years, asking home.
1: Mm-hmm.
4: But asking home, this deal is more about the parents and you. you know, the parents, right? You still got to convince the girl if she want married to. Mm-hmm. Asking home is something different from knowing if she got married you.
1: Mm-hmm.
4: Mm-hmm. When I was a teenager, I didn't like Sharon Stone.
1: Mm-hmm.
4: And I didn't even know she.
1: Okay.
4: My second look at she in the movie, The Quick and the Dead.
1: Mm-hmm.
4: You see, she want married she right away.
1: Okay.
4: But, I never try it though.
1: Uh-huh.
4: Yeah. All right.
1: All right, yeah, Tamir. Jimmy. Thanks for coming through.
4: Good.
1: All right. So 11 hours 56. So we've got to start to bring this one down. Thank you so much to everybody who contributed. This person over on WhatsApp said, good morning, ladies. No, I don't think this was the comment I just read, actually. I don't think that men should be doing that, still doing that. If a man wants to marry a woman, that is between the two of them. The important thing is to let her know his intentions and you guys do your thing. I don't even believe in a public proposal. He says, asking home is the parents getting to know you and you getting to know the family. In today's world, people getting the honey before the moon. Oh my. Mm. All right. Well, thank you so much for that contribution. And to everybody who came through today, Winsome, what are your closing thoughts on this?
2: I don't know how to feel right now.
1: Oh my goodness.
2: Wanting what I want.
1: Yeah.
2: Because I don't think that everybody's on board with this kneeling down thing. But the bottom line is that you should propose. Do the right thing. Propose.
1: Do the right thing.
2: And go and ask home for the girl. You know, if you need, if you want to be in a relationship, do all the things you need to do.
1: Mm.
2: You know.
1: Yeah. And that's a great note to wrap it up.
2: Mm-hmm.
1: If you have a bad knee, don't be blowing out your knee.
2: No, don't do it. Or get yourself a kneeling down cushion, a special cushion,
1: a special proposal mm-hmm. cushion.
2: Yes.
1: See,
2: buy it.
1: Ideas are coming up now. Here we go. But you guys take care of yourselves. It is such a pleasure as always. But I have to let you know that the birthday celebrations do actually continue. So I will be stepping away from the mic for just a bit. Don't get nervous. I will be back before you know it. But just wanted to let you know that I'm leaving you in some very capable hands.
2: Mm-mm.
1: And I will continue to celebrate my birthday and get some much needed rest and rejuvenation, hopefully. So I will be seeing you in, or you will be hearing from me in the new month. So don't get too worried. And you guys take care of yourselves and the ones you love. Bye-bye.
2: Bye.

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2: With the news at this time, I'm Kimberly Giddings, good day. Jamaican Prime Minister Andrew Holness will visit Guyana from June 25 to 26, during which he will meet with President Dr. Irfan Ali and senior government officials. Discussions will focus on strengthening bilateral cooperation in agriculture, energy, and other regional issues. The Prime Minister will also attend the International Building Expo 2026, which opens on June 25. The Guyana Elections Commission will begin its second and final claims and objections exercise for 2026 on July 1. The exercise will allow registered voters to verify their information on the voters list and make any necessary corrections or updates. The first claims and objections exercise for the year was conducted in January. The Guyana Fire Service is urging citizens to refrain from burning garbage and tires, warning that the practice can trigger wildfires during the dry season and harm the ozone layer. The calls follow an incident earlier today when fire officials spotted a large plume of thick black smoke near the Royal Hotel. Now for news outside our borders. African and Caribbean nations have renewed calls for reparations for the transatlantic slave trade, including formal apologies and compensation for countries that benefited from slavery. The renewed demand emerged from a three-day conference in Accra, Ghana, and comes after a recent United Nations resolution that recognized transatlantic slavery as the gravest crime against humanity. And the United Kingdom will appoint its seventh prime minister in a decade, following the resignation of Keir Starmer after months of political pressure and dwindling support within the Labour Party. Starmer informed King Charles III of his decision. Veteran politician Andy Burnham is seen as the front runner to assume the role. And that's the news to the moment.
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Oh, the sound of East meets West on a Monday. It's June 22, 2026. Welcome to the Sega Show. Sega been here. Time to take control of the airwaves. How are you doing this Monday? How are you feeling this Monday? Hope it's all good. Had a wonderful weekend. Wonderful Father's Day. You're enjoying this day. Give your praise and thanks. Nice and sunny on the outside. Please be careful on the roadways and waterways. Your mode of transport, whatever it is, you've got to be very careful. More importantly, drivers, please slow down. Freshness is domestic, so drink icy soft drinks. Icy time. 12 hours, 8. Your ultimate music show is on. Here we go. This one is called Body and Soul.

Well, that was 25, bringing back one from Stevie Wonder for those with birthdays today. Happy birthday, Anu. Many happy returns to you. From your sister, Mooney, with kids Claude, Sarah, nieces, Bibi, Jasmine, Alianja, your brother, Anil, brother-in-law, Mirza, and many others, wishing you the very best. And from us here, we hope you have a nice day today. All right, Anu? And wish you many more birthdays. So celebrate life, Anu. Just how much life goes on.

0: As for those of you celebrating today, Monday, June 22, congratulations, best wishes from 98.1 Hot FM Guyana. Have a lovely day, Anu. All the best. Claude, Sarah, Bibi, Jasmine, Alejandra, Anil, Mirza, and many others. Wishing you a great year ahead, many more birthdays, and all the nice things in life. Good health. All right, Anu. Enjoy.
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2: 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This is the Sega Show on a Monday. Good afternoon, Lolita. Hope you had a lovely weekend. Enjoying your day today.
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7: 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You with the Seagull Show on a beautiful Monday afternoon. Good afternoon to everyone locked in, wherever you are listening to us from, however you're listening. Let me say hello to you, that Paul. What's happening up in New York City? I guess you guys are celebrating as well, because it was Sandra's birthday. I think it was on Saturday. So belatedly, greetings, Sandra. Trust you had a wonderful birthday and wishing many, many more to come. Greetings are coming, of course, from your children. That's Eon and Stefan and June. And not forgetting your brothers, Siudat Paul, Hardat as well. I remember Hardat and Krishna Paul and the entire family. Lots of love and best wishes for many, many more birthdays. All right, Sandra, congratulations. Happy birthday belatedly. So, Siudat, what's happening? Monday, link up, you and Ravi up in New York City there. Enjoy, guys. Have a great time. Krishna, I hope all is good with you as well. You had a wonderful Father's Day. Yeah? Krishna Paul up in New York celebrating along with Sandra and Siudat and the entire crew. Enjoy. Let's get back to the music.

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1: Laketun. The Muslim Youth Organization of Guyana, the MYO, wishes to inform that the registration period for the National Qasida Competition 2026 has been extended from June 6 to June 30. 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The National Qasida Competition is intended to help preserve the Urdu language. The grand finals will be held on Saturday, September 12, 2026 at the MYO Auditorium, Wilford Avenue, Georgetown. 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The closing date for registration is now June 30. 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

That's coming out of UB Forte. Nice Monday afternoon. Sweet reggae. Happy birthday to Sandra belatedly. Yes, I hope you enjoyed it on the weekend. And best wishes are coming from Ciudad, from Krishna, from Hardat, also from Juna, Neon, and Stefan, Christine, and Rajin. Everybody wishing you many, many more birthdays to come. Right, Anu, you are celebrating yours today. Congratulations, Anu. Greetings are coming from Muni, Claude, Sarah, Bibi, Jasmine, Alejandra, Anil, Mirza, yes, and all the others. Have a beautiful birthday. Congratulations, Anu. We wish you all the best of success and the good things in life. 13 hours, 37. Let's do this one more UB40. Homely girl.

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5: 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The first three matches will be played at the Ghana National Stadium on July 11, 13 and 16, before the final two encounters move on to Barbados on July 19 and 21. 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
1: Hello, Jeanette. You and the family of Intuition there. Happy birthday to Anu. Coming from Mooney, Claude, Sarah, Bibi, Jasmine, Alejandra, Anil, Mirza, many more. Lots of love coming your way today, Anu. Thank you.

Good afternoon, Chet. Trust you had a wonderful time yesterday. Paul Budna, good afternoon. Hope everything went well. And you had a blast as well.

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Father's Day yesterday, and all the wonderful fathers. You are tuned to 98.1. Hello, Carmen. Mr. Ayub, good afternoon. Belatedly, birthday greetings to Sandra. Sivdat, Krishna, Hardat. And Sherry, I remember her. The sibling. Not forgetting your children, your grand. Daughters-in-law. Son-in-law. Wishing you many more birthdays. Yes, Nicola, good afternoon.

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4: 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With the news at this time, I am Fuchsia Lung. Health Minister Dr. Frank Anthony says Guyana's progress must be matched by a commitment to the physical, mental, and emotional well-being of its people. Speaking at the International Day of Yoga at the Sapphire Exhibition Auditorium, the minister said that while government is investing heavily in hospitals and health services, equal attention must be placed on personal wellness and healthy lifestyles. The Minister of Natural Resources has delivered on a promise by President Dr. Mohamed Irfan Ali with the donation of a dump truck and a grader to support infrastructure development in Region 9. The equipment was handed over to the Rupununi Miner Association and the South Rupununi District Council and will be used for the maintenance of roads in the deep South Rupununi. Iwakrama River Lodge has been awarded Resort Lodge of the Year at the Tourism and Hospitality Association of Guyana Annual President's Award Dinner and Auction 2026. The recognition highlights the lodge's commitment to ecotourism, sustainability, and quality visitor experience in Guyana's rainforest. In the region, according to online publication, Jamaica Observer, a woman has filed a lawsuit against the Barbados government, claiming she developed serious health complications after receiving two doses of the AstraZeneca COVID-19 vaccine in 2021. In a 2024 legal claim, the woman is suing the Office of the Attorney General, alleging that the Ministry of Health and Wellness is liable for her injuries. Internationally, U.S. Secretary of State Marco Rubio will travel to the United Arab Emirates, Kuwait, and Bahrain from June 23 to 25 to hold talks with regional officials on key U.S. foreign policy issues. Discussions will focus on Iran-related matters, ensuring safe and free transit through the Straits of Hormuz, and strengthening the cooperation with Gulf Cooperation Council countries on shared regional priorities. And that's the news to the moment.
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1: All right, it's 16 hours 6. It is your afternoon drive time. 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

That's Sway Matt 16. I was 22. Moving along, take it easy on our roadways, everybody. Hope you had a lovely day at work today, okay? 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Happy birthday, Anu. Another year wiser.

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3: 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Let's enjoy some more music. Here's one from Breaking Benjamin. 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

Radio Body time has moved on to 16 hours 55. Rolling for soup with one called 1985. You know what? This is all the time I've got for today, Monday, for your afternoon drive time. And of course, Sega Show. Thank you so much for listening. Keep it locked. Winsome comes up next in a matter of 4 minutes. Take good care. Have a beautiful rest of your Monday. Stay safe. I'll be back tomorrow, God willing.

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0: Trust you're having a great day so far. And if not, we have great music in store for you right here on Mirchi Masala with me, Winsome Henry. I'll be keeping your company up until 20 hours.

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1: Like there is no tomorrow, cause the present is all one gift today.
0: Indira is in from the west side. And she says a blessed good afternoon, my dear. Wishing you all the listeners a happy Monday and a happy new week ahead. I'm enjoying the songs and you playing that you're playing. Hope you had a great weekend. One love always. Thank you so much for coming through. And yes, I did had a great weekend. But for some of it, the weather was not, you know, it wasn't at its best. But you know, we make the most of what we have. Thank God for life.

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It's 17 hours 40. I always choose you, nothing can be. And Brampton is in the house. You want me? The Kedus family locked into Mirchi Masala. Thank you so much for coming through. I thought that you guys had a great, great day today. Cannot even trust or love you again. But the party, same thing over again. Always Rishi's also in from Good Fortune. And she's sending happy Monday blessings to each and every one of you locked in. Thank you so much, honey. Try to do you, maybe sad and blue. I always chose you, nothing can please you. I give it my all. Shout out that you guys are enjoying the music.

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2: 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The closing date for registration is now June 30. 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
1: With the headlines of this time, I'm Tariq Walters. Good evening. The University of Guyana has reached a major milestone with the accreditation of its Bachelor's of Science in Accountancy program, enabling students to receive exemptions from 4 ACCA examination papers. The accreditation was officially confirmed today with the signing of a Memorandum of Understanding, or MOU, between the University of Guyana and the ACCA at the Education Lecture Theatre. With International Building Expo 2026 just days away, Minister within the Ministry of Housing and Water, Vanessa Benn, visited the National Stadium at Providence to inspect preparations for the event. The expo, scheduled for June 25 through 28, is progressing on schedule, with teams working to ensure the venue is fully ready for opening day. A mother of 8 is mourning the tragic loss of her 6-year-old son, Caden Bussey, who drowned on Sunday in a trench near their home in Glasgow housing scheme, East Bank, Berbice. Caden, a pupil of the All Saints Primary School, reportedly left his home while his mother was unwell and resting. Police are investigating the circumstances surrounding the incident. In Barbados, a woman has filed a lawsuit against the government claiming she suffered serious health complications after receiving 2 doses of the AstraZeneca COVID-19 vaccine in 2021. According to the Jamaica Observer, the woman, represented by her attorney, has named the Office of the Attorney General as the defendant in a 2024 legal claim. And finally, in international news, authorities in Qatar has launched an investigation into a deadly explosion at the country's largest gas facility, which killed at least 13 people and injured 66 others Sunday night. The site, which was targeted by Iranian strikes earlier this year, is now under a major safety review as officials work to determine the cause of the explosion. And that's the news to the moment.
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2: This is awesome. 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
3: The answer is we got to evolve. If we want to keep up with what's happening in our world, we have to be able to give people news now. One of the things our CEO here at NCN says a lot of the time is that the deadline for news is no longer at 6 o'clock.
2: Yeah.
3: It is right now.
2: It's right.
3: And we have to be able to answer that question. And we've been able to do that through the development of this app and now through promoting. 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
2: 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The closing date for registration is now June 30. 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
1: Hi there, I'm Woman Carver Elgin, station at traffic headquarters in Blairy. According to Section 76.1 of the Motor Vehicles and Road Traffic Act, Chapter 5102, the rules of the road are: all vehicles must keep to the left or near side of the road while driving a vehicle. When meeting another vehicle traveling in the opposite direction, you must keep well to the left or near side of the road. When being overtaken, you must keep to the left or near side of the road. You should not, therefore, except when you intend to overtake or turn right, drive along the middle of the road.
2: 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Follow the West Indies as they take on Sri Lanka in a home series featuring one-day internationals and T20 from Savannah Park, Jamaica on June 6 and 8, and T20 international series on June 11, 13 and 14. Then stay tuned as the West Indies face New Zealand in a five-match one-day international series. The first three matches will be played at the Ghana National Stadium on July 11, 13 and 16, before the final two encounters move on to Barbados on July 19 and 21. Don't miss a ball of the action. 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
5: Thank you, Michelle. 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
5: Awesome.
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6: Correct.
5: 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This is correct. 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
6: The answer is we got to evolve. If we want to keep up with what's happening in our world, we have to be able to give people news now. One of the things our CEO here at NCN says a lot of the time is that the deadline for news is no longer at 6 o'clock. 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
5: It's right.
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